0: the river. We're Brant and Sherry.
1: I've been reading about this guy, Michael May was his name, and he suffered an injury when he was tiny, and he lost his vision. And when he was 46, he got his vision restored.
0: Wow.
1: Through surgery.
0: Okay.
1: And he freaked out.
0: Huh.
1: In the doctor's office, because he was so struck by how beautiful the carpet was. He just could not believe the colors, just how vivid they were. And he's like, why aren't other people freaking out? Because everybody else, it was a drab office carpet. And then the stuff on the walls. And then he started going, that's blue? Because he had been thinking, okay, what is blue? His mind.
0: Yeah.
1: He's like, there it is. And I was just thinking about that because there's a lot, honestly, that we could be freaking out that is in our own personal lives. Like, look at that tree. That's amazing. Look at the sky. Look at the way the light refracts. Like, look at the face of my daughter. Look at everything. It's amazing. Mm-hmm.

0: good.
1: Let today be the day to start again.
2: Because God's mercy is new every morning
1: and every moment.
2: Uplifting and encouraging. The River. I've gone.

0: were Brant and Sherry on Uplifting and Encouraging the River.
1: Yeah, it's interesting. I brought this up. Birds are more afraid of women than men.
0: Okay.
1: And they can't figure out why. There's something going on there.
0: Okay.
1: I have a theory.
0: Let's hear it.
1: Well, I don't want you to take this personally.
0: Oh, sure.
1: But I think it's your attitude.
0: Me personally.
1: Your personal attitude.
0: Oh, that has made birds afraid of women overall.
1: They can tell that you hate them.
0: I'm afraid of them. So why don't they work on their own attitudes?
1: Fear and anger are often
0: connected. Mm-hmm. Sure.
1: They see.
0: So I've made it worse for all women and birds because of my own personal
1: they
0: attitude.
1: They pick up on how you feel about them and they don't like it.
2: Are you spoiling your baby?
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2: A juvenile court judge wrote some time ago that he saw a large number of last-born kids getting in trouble. You know, it's easy to assume that the parents spoiled their baby. He says he now realizes that older brothers and sisters also have to share some of the blame. 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When Junior feels like he can't do anything wrong, we can be headed for trouble. Just because the older kids turned out okay, there's no guarantee the younger ones will follow suit. So, Mom and Dad, we can't stop training and discipling our kids until the race is done. And the race isn't over until godly character is evident that honors God and makes us proud.
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10: Winds are good for the overnight hours with clear skies, low 40s. Some clouds move in on Friday. We have another cold front on the way. We'll be in the low 70s. Showers on Friday night. Good chance of rain all day Saturday. We'll top out at 80. Rain Sunday. I'm meteorologist Steve Hamilton on Uplifting and Encouraging the River.
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0: Amen.
1: It's Brant and Sherry on the river.
2: You know something cool? Sherry said yesterday, it was off the air, but she talked about this thing called the fruit of the Spirit. It's mm-hmm. in the Bible. It's love and joy and peace and gentleness. There's a list. Mm-hmm. And what's cool about that, I had never really thought about it. I guess I thought those were for me. Mm. But if I'm a tree and I'm yielding fruit, other people benefit from that.
1: Yeah, I heard someone say that. A very wise woman said that to me one time, and it never left me.
2: Yeah.
1: That fruit is for someone else from the tree. The fruit is not for the tree. It identifies the tree, but other people benefit from it.
2: So me and you, like, staying connected to God, interacting with Him, letting Him, humbling ourselves with Him, mm-hmm. letting Him change us.
1: Yes.
2: Benefits the people around us because they get to be a part of that peace.
1: Right.
2: And that joy mm-hmm. and that love mm-hmm. that's going to emanate from us. When I'm

0: It's Brant and Sherry on the river.
1: Headline says here that online church is no longer a hot thing. People don't really want it so much.
0: Well, I hesitate to say it, but I do think that's a good thing.
1: I think so too. And yeah. I get it.
0: Yeah.
1: Just like it served a purpose when you couldn't go there physically, but people are yearning for physical stuff.
0: We're made to be together.
1: Yes.
0: Yes.
1: Love it. The church we've been part of has a big patio out back. Mm-hmm. And as soon as the service is over, everybody just goes out there and there's coffee and whatever things to eat and stuff. And just hang out for a long time. And they'll hang out a long time.
0: Love that.
1: And there's 80 billion kids. I don't even understand where all these kids are coming from. But I think part of it is, too, we know the kids are running around.
0: Yeah.
1: So, okay, that's fine.
0: Right.
1: I'm like, some of these kids even have parents here? Or they're just bringing in, like, thousands of kids. Right. They're just attracted to this.
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7: Jesus Christ is alive and well and has a plan for each one of us.
8: What if the music you love could point you to the truth you need? Hi, I'm Mark Gothier with Crew and Making Your Life Count. For John Schlitt, rock and roll finally made sense when it became a way to share the most powerful story ever told.
7: I was totally blown away with the fact that you could use a music style that I loved and sing about a subject that's the most exciting subject in the history of mankind. It made sense to me. Rock and roll at that moment made sense to me why it even existed. And so that Petra's doing it the right. That they are doing it. And I always said, you know, if I'd ever sing rock and roll, I'd have been happy in a band like Petra. And all of a sudden, Bob Hartman calls me and says, would you like to be in Petra? And I said, yeah, let's do it. And he's like, well, don't you think you should pray about it? So make a long story short, from then on, I joined the band. I sang. The first show I did was on my birthday, February 3rd, 1986, in front of 6,000 people in Brisbane, Australia. And it has been an amazing adventure ever since.
8: A calling from God turned into an amazing adventure, a journey beyond John's wildest imagination.
7: I watch how God works. I watch who he uses. And I'm glad I'm not God, because it's not how I would do it. God is amazing. He has an adventure in my life. My wife and I have quiet time every morning. And I think half time we just look at each other and go, we are so blessed. We are so blessed. Jesus Christ is alive and well and has a plan for each one of us. And if you don't have Jesus in your life, why not? Why are you trying to face this world by yourself when you have the God of the universe over eternity that has a perfect plan for you?
8: Jesus is alive. He has a purpose for your life, and you do not have to face this world alone. Discover that purpose today at crew.org/life.
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1: If you're grieving, particularly, maybe this will mean something to you. I saw a quote from C.S. Lewis, and I guess I'd seen this before, but I forgot about it. And he said, the pain I feel now, this is after he lost his wife. He said, the pain I feel now is the happiness I had before. That is the deal. And I thought about that. Wow, that's really good to be aware of now. Like when you're grieving, it's because this person meant so much to you, or this, like that. I had happiness as a result of this. That's like, that's, as he's saying, this is for now, that's the deal.

heart from hardening like stone. Show me through the pain, there's reason still to pray, so I can sing.

0: the river. We're Brant and Sherry.
1: Every now and then, we'd like to sit on the old porch and pour some lemonade and then just reflect on the old days.
0: We're really in that age range, aren't we? Where there were old days.
1: It's one of those things I'm looking back and I'm like, what was that all about? What were you doing?
0: What?
1: Well, we could buy cassettes. We could buy CDs after that.
0: That's right.
1: But they put them in these plastic things.
0: Uh-huh.
1: Like long plastic. You know what I'm talking about?
0: Yes, I do. They were very difficult to get out of.
1: Extremely. And like you want to listen to it in your car. You might be like trying to chew it off or something.
0: And you would almost like cut yourself.
1: You're hard.
0: You
1: would.
0: The plastic would cut you.
1: It hurt. It hurt us. That's what we did for music. We did.
0: That's true. We
1: Kids
0: were injured.
1: Now, I'll just listen. I don't have to hurt my teeth. I'll just listen to a song. Well, la-ti-da.
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7: A good for the overnight hours with clear skies, low 40s. Some clouds move in on Friday. We have another cold front on the way. We'll be in the low 70s. Showers on Friday night. Good chance of rain all day Saturday. We'll top out at 80. Rain Sunday. I'm meteorologist Steve Hamilton on Uplifting and Encouraging the River.
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0: Brant and Sherry on uplifting and encouraging the river.
1: This chicken chain has some problems. They can't find enough people to work.
2: Okay.
1: They're short 10,000 new workers.
2: Mm-hmm.
1: And they are now using corporate staff to fry the chickens and work as cashiers and stuff.
2: Mm-hmm.
1: So.
2: Okay.
1: I think that's really interesting.
2: Why?
1: Just if somebody's like a mid-level manager mm-hmm. or CEO even, be like, I can't do that. Like, mm-hmm. yeah, you can.
2: Get in there. Put the apron on.
1: I know what my mom would say.
2: Why? Why not you?
1: Oh, you're too good for this,
2: yeah,
1: huh?
2: Yeah. Uh-huh.
1: And I was thinking, too, about how wonderful it is. Again, like, not to try to over-spiritualize everything, but, like, God himself, if mm-hmm. he can humble himself.
2: Yeah.
1: And be our foot-washing servant.
2: Mm-hmm.
1: God himself. It tells me about
2: myself. Gave us a good example.
1: Yeah. Maybe I'm not too good for anything.

0: I was going through a real bad drug addiction. I got on my knees and I just cried out to God and I said, I need help. I can't do it no more. I started putting my faith in God. He's blessed me with 7 years of continuous sobriety. I'm reading the Bible now. Somebody turned me on to the river. The songs, they inspire me. They encourage me. By donating to the river, maybe somebody else out there that is struggling like I did, they'll find hope themselves.
1: Lives are changed when you give to the river. 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

0: It's Brant and Sherry on the river.
1: Very tempting to do this, especially when you have people on all sides or they pick sides on everything.
0: Yes.
1: Okay, so I get that. Very tempting to put our trust in people. And I was just reading in Jeremiah where God is saying, don't do that.
0: Mm-hmm.
1: Don't put your trust in people. It doesn't mean you can't trust somebody. Like, mm-hmm. can you take my dog out? I can't
0: right.
1: trust you. Like,
0: right.
1: No, like thinking that they're
0: going to fix it.
1: They're going to fix it. They're going to be a rescuer.
0: Yeah.
1: They're going to provide you security.
0: Mm-hmm.
1: Like, don't do it. If you do that, the image they use is like, you'll be like a bush in the desert, dried up. You'll be thirsty. You can't. Or if you want to trust God, then you'll be like a tree that's planted by water.
0: Yeah.
1: And you don't even have to worry whether it's going to rain or not. Mm-hmm. If it rains, great. If it doesn't, you're fine.
0: That's good. Yeah.
1: It's like the best image. You get everything if you just want to trust God, whether the rain is going to rain or not. He will be fine.
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5: Sam Hornish Jr., three-time IndyCar champion, winner of the Indianapolis 500, and veteran NASCAR driver joins us, not to talk about racing, but about TWR's men's discipleship curriculum, Every Man a Warrior. So, Sam, how has this men's small group Bible study helped you?
6: For me personally, the main thing that it did was taught me how to do all the things that pastors had been telling me from the pulpit that I needed to do. It taught me how to first and foremost have a relationship with God, how to read His Word, understand it, and then apply it into my life. It helps me to raise my children in a way that is more God-fearing and has taught me how to interact with my wife the way that God says that we should do that. It's really sweetened our relationship. I would have never thought that I had any ministry. You know, being a NASCAR driver, I'm like, yeah, I can give my tithes and I can support things, but, you know, that's my ministry. And really, the doors that God has opened for me with the platform that I have. So if God lays a man on my heart that I want to walk through Every Man a Warrior with, because each time that I go through, I learn not only from the books, but also the men that I'm walking with, we can take it to their pastor and we might plant it in a different church than we've ever been in before. And a lot of guys are excited to meet Sam Hornish, and then they find out that I have a bunch of work for them to do.
5: Work like scripture memorization and developing a daily quiet time. 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You can learn more about Every Man a Warrior when you go to twr.org/footsteps.
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0: Uplifting and encouraging. The River.

0: It's Brant and Sherry on the river.
1: Oh, I love this. The highest form of thought. What would you suppose the highest form of thought is? According to G.K. Chesterton, in this quote, it's gratitude. That's it. Which makes sense. Like, looking through scripture, like, we're told to give thanks all the time. All the time, in every circumstance. And people will look down on it, even. Like, people who are particularly intellectual or they don't know the Lord or something, be like, well, that's naivete to go through life. Just thank you, thank you, thank you. But it's not. It's a high form of thought.

0: passion and purpose.
1: They're in the songs.
0: And as you listen, they can be found in your life too.
1: Uplifting and encouraging. The River.

0: are Brent and Sherry on Uplifting and Encouraging the River.
1: Just thinking about animals. You know, Adam named the animals.
0: Yes.
1: We don't really know what those names are. I mean, we have English and, you know, derived Greek names or something like
0: that. Right,
1: you know.
0: Right.
1: But I wonder if he did fun stuff. I bet he did.
0: Like what?
1: Well, have you ever seen those, like, alternative names for animals?
0: Mm-mm.
1: Really? No. Oh, they're funny.
0: Okay.
1: They won't be funny when I tell you. Okay. But, like we the penguin should be called a formal chicken. So, or,
0: it's not bad.
1: Maybe he named snakes. Somebody said it should be called, a snake should be called a nope rope.
0: Ah. Uh-huh. I call thee the nope rope.
1: Mm-hmm.
0: Right there in
1: someone
0: the
1: else
0: garden
1: said
0: of Eden.
1: Maybe he called them danger noodles. And I thought that was funny, too.
0: Okay.
1: I told you.
0: You did. You told me it wasn't going to be
1: totally
0: funny.
1: Totally fair
0: I'm
1: warning.
0: So
1: the following will not be funny. And I lived up to that.
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9: Things are good for the overnight hours with clear skies, low 40s. Some clouds move in on Friday. We have another cold front on the way. We'll be in the low 70s. Showers on Friday night. Good chance of rain all day Saturday. We'll top out at 80. Rain Sunday. I'm meteorologist Steve Hamilton on Uplifting and Encouraging the River.
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0: River. We're Brant and Sherry.
1: Check it out. Choose your own shocking adventure. Remember the choose your own adventure?
0: Yes, yes.
1: Okay, so I'm a shock jock, so I use shockingly interesting information to shock people to try to boost ratings.
0: Mm-hmm.
1: And today, I have two interesting pieces of shocking
0: facts. Well, this is a new twist.
1: And you choose A or B.
0: Okay.
1: No. Brant. I'll tell you them both, and you decide which one you like the most. How about that?
0: Well, that's...
1: Okay, so number one... This is kind of shocking and interesting.
0: Yes.
1: U.S. mail. Did you know that they actually delivered twice a day up until 1950?
0: No, I didn't know that.
1: Yeah. So that's...
0: Oh, that's the...
1: Yeah.
0: Okay.
1: That's kind of interesting, I think. The other one...
0: What else you got?
1: The other...
0: All right.
1: How about this?
0: Uh-huh.
1: Harvard or calculus? Which came first?
0: I don't know.
1: Harvard. Harvard is actually older than calculus. Calculus wasn't invented until the late 1600s, and Harvard was established like 1630s. So those
0: are our choices.
1: Both good. You choose. I don't know. It's hard to choose, isn't it?
0: It is.
1: They're both so good.
0: It is hard.

0: When I'm working, I listen to the river. And I just love hearing the positive things that the river has to say and sharing the word of God. It's a really good thing. I'm from Los Angeles. There was no Christian radio station. I'm glad that you guys are part of this community, without a doubt.
1: Your financial partnership shares the truth of Jesus in your community. 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

0: are Brant and Sherry on Uplifting and Encouraging the River.
1: People will tell you all the religions say basically the same thing. And there's some overlap. There's some truth.
2: Mm-hmm.
1: We can find all sorts of places. But they don't say the same thing.
2: Mm-hmm.
1: For instance, don't be anxious. I just read this article about the Buddhist approach to anxiety. And it says, don't worry. You know, we shouldn't be anxious. Okay, well, Jesus said that.
2: Mm-hmm.
1: But the basis for it is because nothing's real, ultimately. Everything's an illusion.
2: That's the Buddhist.
1: Yeah.
2: Okay.
1: Ultimately,
2: mm-hmm.
1: none of this seemingly concrete stuff is actually concrete.
2: Mm-hmm.
1: So Jesus says, don't be anxious. It's because things are concrete.
2: Uh-huh.
1: He's like, look at the birds of the air. And there's something concrete that you can't even see that's working behind that.
2: Mm.
1: And that's a Father who loves you. So Jesus is talking about real, lasting, permanent love that's all around you, being offered to you by a real Heavenly Father that loves you more than the birds themselves. And they don't have to worry.
3: 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And sometimes it can be intimidating too.
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6: 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I am Chuck Bentley with My Money Life from Crown. 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

0: It's Brant and Sherry on the river.
1: Hey, thank you for the gift card you gave me for my birthday.
0: So welcome.
1: Sherry got me a salad place gift card.
0: I did, and that was my gift. You had told me you went to a salad place on your birthday.
1: Yeah.
0: But that was my gift prior to that.
1: Oh.
0: That's what I was going to give you.
1: Huh.
0: Yes.
1: Good job.
0: Because I love that place, and when I went there, I thought Hanson would love
1: this. Yeah, they have all the stuff I like. But yes. I read today, I love radishes.
0: Oh, do you? I did not know
1: apparently
0: that.
1: Apparently, it's a sign of pathology of some sort.
0: Oh, really?
1: I just read that. Yeah, people who like literally, they pinpointed radishes. And
0: as
1: said,
0: what? What's the
1: dark triad of traits, the Machiavellianism, and then the narcissism.
0: Oh,
1: all of it.
0: No.
1: I got it all.
0: Well, you know what? I better rethink everything. Here.
1: I didn't know I had it until I
0: ate a radish.
1: Really liked radishes, and now, well, they've nailed me.

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1: yes. Let the world know. 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

0: It's Brant and Sherry on the river.
1: Yeah, if you missed it, you missed the news that I'm actually a psychopath. Hi, I'm Brant Hanson. And yeah, they had this thing about if you like bitter foods, they included radishes. I love radishes, especially fresh from the garden.
0: I did not know that about
2: you. Oh, that's so good.
0: Okay. But apparently there's a lot I don't know about you.
1: Or celery.
0: Oh, wait a minute.
1: Yeah.
0: I like celery.
1: Is that you
0: celery?
1: Too? Well, we're both psychopaths, according to this. That means you have the dark triad.
0: I do.
1: Narcissism, Machiavellianism, all just because you like to munch on some celery.
0: Because I like the celery. Yeah. But I like it because it replaces chips because I like
1: that's
0: the crunch.
1: That's a Machiavellian move right there. But you're actually
0: I didn't
1: a power
0: know.
1: Move.
0: I'm so glad.
1: So you just slip right into it. It comes naturally.
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9: The river weather.
10: Looks like good for the overnight hours with clear skies, low 40s. Some clouds move in on Friday. We have another cold front on the way. We'll be in the low 70s. Showers on Friday night. Good chance of rain all day Saturday. We'll top out at 80. Rain Sunday. I'm meteorologist Steve Hamilton on Uplifting and Encouraging the River.
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1: Thinking about sports. We got lots of sports going on right now.
2: Mm-hmm.
1: Sports here, sports there. They almost all have the same thing in common if you think about it. There's an object, and we want it to be over there.
2: That's true.
1: Right? And the other people are like, no, you don't.
2: Yeah, that's true.
1: Mm-hmm.
2: Yeah.
1: Whatever the sport is.
2: Yes, that's true. I'm not going to let it
1: get
2: over
1: there. We want this
2: thing
1: over there. We're not going to let you do it.
2: Yeah.
1: We're going to put it over there. Right?
2: And things switch.
1: Yeah.
2: And then the other people want it over there.
1: Or with baseball, it's, I don't want this.
2: Yeah.
1: I'm going to throw it at you. I don't want it either. I'm going to make it so nobody can play with it. That's what I want to do. I want to put it out of the park so that
2: really
1: no one gets the object.
2: This really is the cliff notes of
1: sports.
2: All sports.
1: Figured it out.

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I need a peace that only heaven knows.

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1: Because God's mercy is new every morning.
0: And every moment.
1: Uplifting and encouraging. The River.

0: Trevor, we're Brant and Sherry.
1: It's wild to me that right off the bat, like early in the church, you've got guys walking around acting like they're big shots, calling themselves super apostles or something like that, and they're in it for the money and the attention.
2: Yeah, that's like, true.
1: That fast.
2: No.
1: And so Paul's calling them out on it. He's telling the people who are believers, and they're all pretty much new believers.
2: Yeah.
1: Like, look out for these guys. Yeah, they'll use the words and stuff, but look.
2: Yeah.
1: Can you see the neediness? Can you see how they're getting your money and like trying to just find a significant place in your life?
2: I've never thought about how quickly it happens.
1: So quick it happens.
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9: Are you content? Are you a happy person right now? Are you thinking, well, if I just had this, if I just had that? No. What you need is God. Contentment does not come from what I have. It comes from who I know. Contentment does not come from what I have. It comes from who I know. Hebrews 13:5 says, let your way of life be without covetousness. The word covet means a greedy desire to have more, no matter what it costs you or someone else. It's from a word that could be translated to pant like an animal pursuing its prey. Let your life be without covetousness, but then he goes on to say, but be content with such things as you have, for he has said, I will never leave you or forsake you. See, because Christ will never leave me, I can be content. It's not about what I have, it's about who has me. It's about this relationship I have with God that can bring the ultimate contentment. That is why David wrote in Psalm 23, the Lord is my shepherd, I shall not want. You know, when the Lord's your shepherd, you can find this perfect contentment. What you need is God. You say, well, okay, how do I even do that? Through prayer. If you want to find contentment and the guaranteed hope of heaven and find the meaning and purpose of life, he's just a prayer away.
8: 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Already know God? Invite others to learn more about what it means to follow Jesus. Answers to questions about the Christian faith, online courses for Christian growth, and video messages from Pastor Greg Laurie can be found at harvest.org.
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0: Johnson with this Unpacking It Sports and Faith Minute. Few things are more unappealing in an athlete than an attitude of entitlement. Sometimes athletes act like they deserve special treatment or are owed certain privileges. But I wonder if we sometimes have the same attitude. As followers of Jesus, we can wrongly think we deserve God's favor. Of course, God does bless us, but we have to humble ourselves by realizing that what we actually deserve is death. The Bible says, "For the wages of sin is death, but the free gift of God is eternal life in Christ Jesus our Lord." Thankfully, God is gracious and gives us what we don't deserve. Even though our sin should lead to death, He made a way through Jesus for us to receive eternal life. Today, let's not act entitled or falsely believe that God owes us blessings. Instead, in gratitude, let's praise Him for everything He's given us. I'm Bryce Johnson, and you can unpack that. For more, go to thesportsdevotional.com.
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1: These thoughts of an overthinker are brought to you by every big city police drama I've ever watched in my life.
2: Oh, no. What
1: now? My son and I are headed to New York City.
2: Yeah.
1: I thought I was going to need this guy.
3: What I do have are a very particular set of skills. Skills that make me a nightmare for people like you.
1: You see?
2: You do not need Liam Neeson.
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1: Uplifting and encouraging music is on the river.
2: And this is the story that made the song.
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0: was just struck recently by the fact that so much of our lives are marked by waiting. We're always waiting for something, praying for something, praying for a miracle to come. And I believe we serve a God of miracles who can do a miracle in a moment. And sometimes he does it in a moment. But sometimes he takes us along these back roads to get to the miracle. And we wonder why it's taking so long. I used to think it was cruel of God to take us on those back roads and make it take longer than it could. But the longer I walk with him, I realize that maybe it's the kindness of God that takes us along those back roads sometimes. Because we get to see things out there that we never would have seen. We get to know him in a way we never would have known him. So by the time we get to the destination, the thing we care about the most is actually not the destination, but it's knowing the Lord and the gift of his presence.
1: The story that made the song.
2: On the river.

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0: There was a time where I had lost custody of my son. 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It's just kept me going. I want other people to have that.
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3: A juvenile court judge wrote some time ago that he saw a large number of last-born kids getting in trouble. You know, it's easy to assume that the parents spoiled their baby. He says he now realizes that older brothers and sisters also have to share some of the blame. He says that the baby sometimes becomes the family mascot who seems cute, even when they're bad. When Junior feels like he can't do anything wrong, we can be headed for trouble. Just because the older kids turned out okay, there's no guarantee the younger ones will follow suit. 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And the race isn't over until godly character is evident that honors God and makes us proud.
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0: I know God's best for us is to forgive and be tender-hearted to one another like God does for us, as Ephesians 4:32 reminds us. Hey, this is Debbie Griffith. Jesus calls us to be kind and tender-hearted toward everyone, even to those we don't like. And that's hard when someone's hurt us. But Romans 12:9 is very clear. Let your love be genuine and outdo one another in showing honor. 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Forgiveness doesn't release the one who's hurt you. 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There are times I forgive, but then I pick up the offense again because I'm triggered by an event. 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Healing comes when we allow God into our struggles every day. 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
2: I'm Lena Ebujamra, and this is Today's Single Christian. 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

0: In 2024, when I wrote the first draft of this song, my oldest daughter had just graduated high school. And I was thinking a lot about how long the seasons of life feel when you're in them. But in hindsight, how fast they've really gone. I mean, I can't believe it's been 10 years since I stepped away from Sanctus Real. But since making that decision, my life has really been marked by this pursuit of being a more present husband and father and a better friend to the people that God has put in my life. And when I get to the end, I desperately want to be able to look back on all the photos and videos and memories and to be able to look at those faces and them around me and say, that's the evidence of a life well lived for the glory of God.
1: The story that made the song
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0: 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Reminders that he's with us all the time. I am Teresa, and I am the river.
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1: Lonnie Berger, author of Every Man a Warrior.
0: Joe's parents divorced when he was 17. His dad was cold, uncaring, critical, and left Joe feeling like he could never measure up. Now 41, Joe's wife planned a surprise birthday party, but accidentally forgot to include his dad. His father felt snubbed and left Joe an angry phone message. In Every Man a Warrior, Joe had learned how God heals our wounds from others. He began to pray for his dad and asked the Lord how to respond. Then Joe called his dad, asked for forgiveness, expressing a simple mistake with no intent to exclude him. This apology softened Joe's dad and began rebuilding the relationship between father and son.
1: If you'd like to learn more, go to everymanawarrior.com.
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1: And this is the story that made the song.
2: Hey guys, Phil Wickham here. I've got a brand new song out called It Really Is Amazing Grace. I'm just taking that beautiful hymn that we all know and love, Amazing Grace, added a new chorus and a new bridge to it. I love this song so much. And when I did some reading about it, I realized that this song, you guys, was written by a slave trader. This man named John Newton was slave trading on ships in the 18th century. And in the middle of a storm, he cried out to God, saying, God, if you help me, I give my life to you. And after that moment, he survived a storm. And little by little, he understood what that prayer meant. He gave his life to Jesus, and Jesus changed his life. He went on to becoming a pastor and a minister and someone who spoke out against slavery. It's a testament to the grace of God at work in someone's life. And though we're not all slave traders, we all are in need of God's grace. And that's why I think this song's connected with so many people over the years. It's a joy to be a small part of the huge story of this song, and I invite you all to sing it out with me. It really is Amazing Grace.
1: The story that made the song.
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0: 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The River.

0: when I'm working, I listen to the river. And I just love hearing the positive things that the river has to say and sharing the word of God. It's a really good thing. I'm from Los Angeles. There was no Christian radio station. I'm glad that you guys are part of this community, without a doubt.
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Making well with my soul. I need a peace that only heaven knows.

0: 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For me, I got to play volleyball with some of my friends at a local church. I do this most weeks, but we didn't have it the previous week, and so I had really missed it. And I forgot just how much I enjoyed it when I went. Got to hang out with friends, got to play volleyball, and I actually played pretty decently. So I was thankful for that. The week off didn't get me too badly, so I had a great time, and it was just a great way to get me through the week a little bit more having fun. 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
2: Biblical compassion, a tough lesson to teach your girl. 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Jesus knew it was important to feed the body and the soul, but the soul couldn't absorb nourishment if the body wasn't cared for. So we get the miracle of the 5 loaves and the 2 fish. But Jesus didn't stop at feeding the masses. He taught them. He challenged them. He saw to their core and he loved them. Teach your girl that compassion must be sustainable. While she cares for the needs of others, she can't carry the weight of their souls. That's Christ's job. Help her to be his hands and feet and to lead each person to the Father's healing love.
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2: The song was a joy to write. It was a joy to record. And all throughout that process, it reminded me of a couple things. One, that what we're a part of, this faith that we're a part of, is a long game. This is about our entire lives being lived, and not just living the moment we're in, but finishing faithfully. And what an amazing, you know, testimony to the world to watch someone, not just a moment of their life, but the longevity of it, walking towards the Lord is so powerful. But also, gosh, to live in the fullness of what Jesus has done inside of us. And that flame that burns, my prayer is that the older I get, the brighter I burn. And what a sign and a wonder that could be for the world, and what a testimony of how great God is.
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0: Thanks for listening to The River. I'm producer Mike. And I want to hear something small that made you smile this week, your micro joy of the week. 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For me, I got to play some volleyball at a local church. We didn't have it last week, but I enjoyed coming back to it, having fun, having a good time, getting active and spending time with friends. So it was fantastic. Some friends got in on the conversation. Jason texted and said, I got to take a nice long walk outside and enjoy the weather. Yeah, some vitamin D and getting outside, that's always a win. Michelle said, my daughter got a goldfish early in the week and he survived past the first few days. Yeah, you never know with those goldfish, so that's great news to hear. Hopefully he will have a long and prosperous life, Michelle.
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0: 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I'm producer Mike. 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

0: 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I'm Sonia, and I am the river.
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0: Torrin Wells with Breathe On It on the River. I'm producer Mike. What is something on your bucket list? 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
1: River. This is Anne Graham Lotz with Daily Light for Daily Living. The Apostle Paul described the last generation of human history as godless individuals who produce godless families that produce a godless society that actually infests the church. Paul describes in 2 Timothy 3:5 the church as having a form of godliness but denying its power. Every day we hear about horrific acts perpetrated by brutal people with no self-control. There seems to be no respect for human life or recognition of human dignity. The treacherous killing of the unborn goes on underneath the surface of our conscious awareness. May God have mercy on us. Listen to me. Our culture is on a free fall of moral and spiritual bankruptcy, and it's provoking the judgment of God. I wonder, could the blame fall on churches that are hiding the light under a bushel of political correctness as they compromise the gospel? Jesus is the only way to God. He is Savior, He is Lord, and He is coming. This is Anne Graham Lotz.
2: The temptation feels stronger than your willpower. 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

0: The Bible instructs us to give thanks in all things. That means in the good and the bad, in the ugly and the beautiful, we are to thank God for it all. And I think this song helps me set my eyes on the list of reasons I have to be grateful. God has been so good. And in the midst of fires and trials and struggles and battles, I still have a reason to be grateful. And this is that song.
1: The story that made the song.
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0: I've had to travel a lot. 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I know I have a lot of anxious feelings driving, and so it usually helps me calm down, refocus, and it reminds me that God's always there. And I'm Heather, and I am the river.
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0: Uplifting and Encouraging the River, I'm producer Mike. It can be really easy to play the comparison game, even as a Christian. And sometimes it can even get in the way of our own fellowship. We see others accomplish great things for God, they're preaching in front of big crowds, going overseas on mission trips, or giving huge amounts of money to help people in need. I know when I see somebody doing that, I feel like I can never measure up to what others can do. But God sees me and He sees you, even when it feels like maybe you're not making a huge difference. God sees everything that you do for Him. No matter how big, no matter how small, something like taking back someone's grocery cart, paying for a stranger's meal, or even just offering an encouraging word at the right moment can make a huge difference. And God can use that. And I have to remind myself, keep going. Know that all of your work for God can make a difference, even when it feels like it really doesn't. And it's something I have to constantly remind myself of. And the verse that I use to remind myself of that is Galatians 6:9. It says, "Let us not become weary in doing good, for at the proper time we will reap a harvest if we do not give up."
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5: I didn't realize it while I was growing up, but the way my mom embraced her role as a wife and mother was very out of sync with her times. She gave up a promising career as a singer so she could be a helper to her husband. My dad was a visionary, and whenever he had another dream, my mother was there to cheer him on. When he came up with the idea of inviting business leaders to our home for dinner to hear a gospel presentation, she sent out the invitations, oversaw the cooking, and cleaned up afterward. Ultimately, thousands of people came through our door, and many of them found Christ right there in our home. God said, "It's not good that man should be alone. I'll make him a helper suitable for him." My mother showed me the beauty of fulfilling that God-given role as a helper. With Seeking Him, I'm Nancy DeMoss Wagglemuth.
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3: 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I'm Dusty Sonnenberg reporting. Wonder cloudy skies, I've got 43 degrees on the barn thermometer. 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Well, July corn closed down 13.25 cents, and December corn was down 11.75 cents. July soybeans closed the day down 36.5 cents, while November soybeans were down 24.25 cents. July Kansas City wheat closed down 19.5 cents, while July Chicago wheat was down 17.5 cents, and July Minneapolis wheat closed the day down 17.25 cents. 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
4: Jesus Christ is alive and well, has a plan for each one of us.
5: What if the music you love could point you to the truth you need? Hi, I'm Mark Gothier with Crew and Making Your Life Count. For John Schlitt, rock and roll finally made sense when it became a way to share the most powerful story ever told.
4: I was totally blown away with the fact that you could use a music style that I loved and sing about a subject that's the most exciting subject in the history of mankind. It made sense to me. Rock and roll at that moment made sense to me, why it even existed. And so I have to that Petra's doing it the right, that they are doing it. And I always said, you know, if I'd ever sing rock and roll, I'd been happy in a band like Petra. And all of a sudden, Bob Hartman calls me and says, would you like to be in Petra? And I said, yeah, let's do it. And he's like, well, don't you think you should pray about it? So make a long story short, from then on, I joined the band. I sang. The first show I did was on my birthday, February 3rd, 1986, in front of 6,000 people in Brisbane, Australia. And it has been an amazing adventure ever since.
5: A calling from God turned into an amazing adventure, a journey beyond John's wildest imagination.
4: I watch how God works. I watch who He uses. And I'm glad I'm not God, because it's not how I would do it. God is amazing. He has an adventure in my life. My wife and I have quiet time every morning, and I think half time we just look at each other and go, we are so blessed. We are so blessed.
6: Jesus Christ is alive and well and has a plan for each one of us. And if you don't have Jesus in your life, why not?
4: Why are you trying to face this world by yourself when you have the God of the universe over eternity that has a perfect plan for you?
5: Jesus is alive. He has a purpose for your life. And you do not have to face this world alone. 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

0: It's the River Morning Show. Hey, we're Josh and Hannah. Producer Mike's over here looking over my shoulder. What are all these buttons? And he said, I'll stay out of your way. That's right, you will.
1: News that'll make you go,
2: wait, what?
3: Oh boy, Josh, what in this wild world did you find today?
0: I found a producer over my shoulder is what I found. No, Zach is not from Ohio, but he was in Ohio.
3: Okay.
0: And he was on the loose.
3: Was he an escaped criminal?
0: For more vague information, Zach was well within the river listening area, but he could not listen to the river. So this is local. This is nearby.
3: Okay.
0: Anyway, Zach was running amok until the Licking County Sheriff's Department apprehended him without incident.
3: Well, that's good. What's going on here?
0: Zach is a zebra.
3: Zach the zebra? What? How'd he get here?
0: He was happy. He's a happy striped guy back at his home farm, safe and sound. He had escaped somehow, some way.
3: Like he just lives on someone's residential farm?
0: Mm-hmm.
3: And his name's Zach?
0: And his name is Zach.
3: It's so confusing, but so cute.
0: Well, it's like the Lion King where they have the hyenas.
3: Yeah.
0: What's his face? And Ed.
3: Yeah. And then there's Ed.
0: Right. So anyway, Brian posted his reaction online. I tend to agree with him. He said, if I had a nickel for every time an Ohio cop caught a zebra, I'd have two nickels. But it's weird that it's happened two times.
3: It is weird.
0: I couldn't find when the other time happened. I wonder if this is Zach's second attempt.
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0: I enjoy listening to the river, and I appreciate the opportunity to have it in the car for my family. 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
1: It is the final countdown. So instead of frantically getting ready, it's time to hit pause and go to the beach instead.
0: Okay, I'm in.
1: My husband Chris and I are going on our baby moon over Memorial Weekend. And I'm curious if you've heard of this and if you did this when you were expecting. It's very popular for millennials and younger. And I know that it might be an eye roll moment.
0: Sure,
1: for some.
0: It might not be your thing.
1: Yeah, but
0: there there have been a few topics of discussion across your pregnancy where my eyes have rolled out of my head. Yeah.
1: The push present wasn't your thing.
0: Good grief.
1: But the baby moon is considered your last vacation with just the two of you before your little family grows. And, you know, every vacation moving forward will be filled with diapers and, are we there yet?
0: Yeah.
1: So this is just supposed to be like the last hurrah, right? So Josh, did you guys do this when you were expecting?
0: We didn't do this. I don't think it was much of a thing then because we were having our first child 21 years ago.
1: Yeah, yeah, yeah.
0: 22 years ago now. I will say, though, this isn't an eye roll for me.
1: Oh, good.
0: This is really sweet. I think this is a great thing because when you have kids, and I'm living this, we have four kids and they're just so busy. You and your spouse are like ships in the night, man.
1: Yeah,
0: it's like you're waving at them as they're leaving the driveway to go take a kid and you're coming back. There have been times I have seen her coming in our neighborhood and I'm like, stop. We roll down the windows to say hello.
1: Yeah.
0: And that's the only time we'll see each other. So
1: that's wild.
0: To me, this is a really great way to go. It's you and me, kid.
1: Yeah.
0: Before all the kids come and take over.
1: So let me go through those like top three big trends and see which ones you're like yay or nay for.
0: Okay,
1: these are like the very millennial or younger pregnancy trends.
0: Uh-huh.
1: So the first one that would come is the gender reveal party.
0: Yay or nay? I love it.
1: You do?
0: Yeah,
1: that surprises me. I actually thought you'd say that's like a waste of time.
0: No, those are really fun because like you build up this whole thing and then your child is going to have this name or this name. You're going to have pink or blue.
1: Right. I think
0: that's fun.
1: Oh, fun. Okay. So the next thing on the calendar would be the baby moon.
0: Yeah, I'm in. I think that's really cool.
1: That's a yes. Mm-hmm. Okay. And the last one would be the push present.
0: Would you stop it with that?
1: Husband gets the wife a present for pushing.
0: What if you have a C-section? There's no pushing.
1: We're doing all the work for 9 months. How about that?
0: We went back to this. I got my wife a sandwich. She had a C-section.
1: Oh,
0: it was a surgery,
1: goodness.
0: Sammy. That's what we did. Okay?
1: Jimmy John's does not count.
0: It was Wendy's.
1: Okay. All right. Would love to hear your thoughts, your opinions on these different pregnancy trends, the gender reveal party, the baby moon, the push present. But did you do a baby moon? Or would you have if you knew it was a thing?
0: I wish it was a thing.
1: Call or text 800-609-1049.
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1: It's new trends along millennials and younger. They're popping up everywhere. And they're around pregnancy.
0: Because women are popping out.
1: That's fair.
0: Everywhere.
1: True. So it's the gender reveal party, which, Josh, you said you're all about.
0: Love it.
1: You're for that.
0: I've been to a rare few, but man, are they fun.
1: It's the baby moon, which my husband Chris and I are going on over Memorial weekend.
0: And I'm so glad you are. I think it's a really good idea.
1: I'm just surprised because I thought you'd be a bit more get off my lawn about some of these things.
0: No, take care of my lawn while I'm on the baby
1: moon. That's fair.
0: Yeah.
1: And then the last one, which is your absolute favorite. You just love this so much, Josh, is the push present.
0: I don't get it. I don't understand why our society has done such things.
1: I don't understand how you can be so for the other two and then so against this one.
0: I don't know. There's no good excuse. My wife has heard us talking about this.

0: excuse to get in an airplane and go somewhere fun.
1: Call it what you must.
0: Yes. Would love to hear what you think about all these different trends when it comes to parenting and celebrating the 9 months leading up to it. Call or text 800-609-1049. Producer Mike, I know some friends are texting in. What do we got?
2: Michelle said, I'm all for the baby moon. My husband and I did it, and it would be 21 years ago now before it was popular as our last hurrah. Ooh. Before the baby came. And I'm super grateful.
0: Wow,
2: they
0: probably set the trend.
3: I was gonna say, yeah.
0: That's amazing.
3: Exactly. Like, everyone, do what we just did. Yes. It was awesome.
2: Alyssa said, we did a baby moon trip to San Francisco with our first, but didn't do one for our second.
3: Mm-hmm.
2: And we did the same thing with a push present.
0: Okay.
3: So on the first, not the second.
0: Which exactly. I think that makes sense. I mean, will I root for another vacation next time? Sure.
3: Yeah.
0: But this is, like, for us, it's our last vacation, no kids.
3: So, but you're thinking no matter how many kids you have, push present every time.
0: Well, it's like a piece of jewelry that you add to. Like, so my sister-in-law has a necklace that each time they had a kid, the initial gets added to the necklace.
3: It's like those Pandora bracelets.
0: Yeah.
3: Like that.
0: Yeah,
3: that
0: so it's not like a whole new piece of jewelry, okay. But like a charm added to
3: it. I still don't like it. Anyway, okay. Moving on to next thing.
2: Emily said, honestly, we skipped it. We're just saving for diapers.
0: Oh,
2: but
0: yeah.
2: We did do a baby moon at home where we got takeout and watched movies.
0: Oh, that's still cute. Felt special. I feel like that counts. You set aside time to celebrate and then just enjoy each other's company. I like that.
3: It's a win. Across all platforms, that's the win.
0: It is. And you know what? If you get that push present, good for you. Josh, no comments when I come back with my push present. You just have to like it and tell me I did a good job.
3: Well, those are comments, aren't they?
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0: 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We're Josh and Hannah.
1: So the other day, I got out of work a little late, and instead of going straight home like a responsible grown-up, I made a quick stop at Target.
0: Okay, knowing how much you like Target, that is not a quick stop.
1: But I was just going to look because my hubby Chris and I are budgeting. Mm-hmm. I know.
0: I see where this is going.
1: Out of nowhere, I get this super ominous text, and it just says, "Leave, you don't need it." I'm looking around like, God? But because I was late, Chris wanted to make sure I was okay, and we share location with each other.
0: Uh-huh.
1: And I may have forgotten that he can do that.
0: Yeah, yeah.
1: And I was caught red-handed.
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0: Here's the story that made the song.
2: Hey, this is Seth Schlatter, and this is the story behind the song for Valley of Worship. We are

0: Back in 2024, my wife and I lost our daughter at 20 weeks, and it was the hardest thing we've ever experienced. And you wrestle with God in that process, and there's a lot of mystery, there's a lot of learning, there's a lot of just grappling with what it means that God is good and that he's faithful. And the song came from that wrestle of choosing to trust that God was still in the midst of everything, that we don't always get answers, but we always get his presence, and that he's with us in the valleys. And so we can build an altar there knowing that God showed up and that he's always going to show up in those places for you, regardless of how you feel. And so you can still choose to worship him there.
1: The story that made the song.
2: On the river.
3: I have felt the deepest loss. I have questioned if you could. And when it led me to the cross, only then I understood that even in the ruthless pain,

0: uplifting and encouraging the river. This is the River Morning Show. So often in my life, I will wish that God would just send me an email to let me know what I'm supposed to do in a certain situation. And I forget that he already did write me the note. It's this 66 book compilation of his words and his love and his message for me and for you. It's the Bible. And he's so good because he covers it all there.
1: Yeah.
0: For example, I'm a guy who looks in the rearview mirror a lot. I look to the past. I get hung up on little things that I did. Even as a kid, sometimes they come back to me and I'm ashamed. And in those moments when you just can't let go of that thing you did, your past is invading your present, God has an answer for that. He's got an answer for everything we deal with. The answer for me in this situation is Psalm 103. It's like a huge book right in the middle of the Bible. Psalm 103, verses 11 and 12 says, "For his unfailing love towards those who fear him is as great as the height of the heavens above the earth." I mean, that's huge. But here's where it really hits. "He has removed our sins as far from us as the east is from the west." Travel around the earth and you're going east, you're always going east. You can't find west. He doesn't hold those sins or mistakes or embarrassing moments over me like I oftentimes do. I'm just so thankful for the answers that we have, even for maybe the silly questions or the questions we don't think anybody else has.
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2: 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The River.

0: I'm Josh, she's Hannah. This is the River Morning Show. And there's a word from our teenage years that strikes fear into our hearts or makes us roll our eyes.
1: Oh boy.
0: Or both. It's the word curfew.
1: Oh.
0: I mean, but we get it, right? Like, even as kids, we got it. Like, the whole concept is pretty understandable. And I've got three teenage boys. And so curfew is a thing we talk about and a thing we enforce. Beyond that, though, it seems like each family growing up, we have a certain set, or maybe it's just one, really oddly specific rule to just our family.
1: Yeah.
0: And Hannah, as you have talked about your family and your upbringing, I am very interested to hear where your mind goes before you share. As you're listening to this and you're thinking of that oddly specific rule that you had growing up or that you've set up for your kids now, call or text it in 800-609-1049. Hannah, what's yours? And what's that look on your face?
1: Because it just came immediately to mind. Immediately, yes, here. So I think I've shared before that we had a very specific way to talk about passing gas.
0: Tootsies. Yeah. What did you call it?
1: We called them beeps.
0: That's what a car does. It's a beep.
1: It's a beep.
0: It's not a
1: beep. So an oddly specific rule for our family was there was no beeping at the dinner table.
0: What happened if you did?
1: No beeping. Oh, you got kicked out. I mean, you were scolded. But I just can't remember if this was a preventative measure or a solution to a problem.
0: Oh, no.
1: You know, that's what I'm not sure of.
0: Wow.
1: I need to text my dad.
0: No, I don't know that you should. I don't know.
1: When did this rule become a thing? No beeping at the dinner table.
0: And we're joined by producer Mike as well. Growing up, Mike, what was a rule, an oddly specific rule you guys had in your house for you and your sister?
2: So when I was growing up, my parents, they waited a long time before they let me have a cell phone.
0: Smart.
2: I was 15, 16, something like that.
0: Mm-hmm.
2: So the rule with me getting this new phone was that I couldn't have it in my room past 10:15 every night. So I had a phone curfew where I had to put my phone out in the hallway every night to charge.
1: I think that's wise.
0: Yeah.
1: But I also question, you were up till 10:15?
2: Oh, yeah.
1: I went to bed so early. Still
0: Hannah,
1: do.
0: You're an old lady. You've always been an old lady.
1: What is this? It's the middle of the night.
0: Don't bury the lead. His phone had a curfew, which I think is kind of amazing. Call or text with your oddly specific rule growing up or that you've got for your kids now. 800-609-1049.
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12: Increasing cloudiness across central Ohio for today, or high low 70s. Shot at showers by late tonight, and then an increase of showers with thunderstorms tomorrow.
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0: The River Morning Show, we're Josh and Hannah, and from a curfew for your phone, that's what producer Mike had growing up, to no beeping at the table.
1: No beeping at the dinner table.
0: And you can figure out what that meant. That was for Hannah's family growing up. What was the oddly specific rule in your house growing up, or maybe one that you have right now? My wife and I, we have a rule for our kids that we used to do when they were younger. Now they have to do themselves.
1: Okay.
0: And it's simply on guard.
1: On guard?
0: On guard. On guard. If you are not in the world of essential oils, you don't know what on guard is. But if you are a doTERRA person, you are well aware. It is an essential oil blend. It's supposed to help with health and those kinds of things. And I will say, we're a pretty healthy family. You got to dab a little on your finger, put it on the back of your neck before you go to bed every night. That's a rule.
1: Is that like a vitamin C thing? I'm trying to remember what's in that one.
0: No, there's no. It doesn't smell citrusy at all. Okay. My wife is the genius. I just am like, okay.
1: Do they actually follow through?
0: Do they
1: do it most nights?
0: The person who forgets the most, hi.
1: Ooh, guilty.
0: Yeah, guilty is charged. And so she'll come in, she'll ask me, did you on guard? I'm like, no. And I'm sure she's got to be like, every night, man. But then she'll come in, she'll put some on my neck. And it's kind of, I get a neck rub out of it. So
1: that's
0: maybe
1: nice. Yeah.
0: Subconsciously, that's why I'm forgetting all about it.
1: Yeah.
0: So you can share yours, an oddly specific rule you had growing up or one you have now for your kids. 800-609-1049. Jody, what was yours? What's your story?
2: Growing up, we were always taught to work and earn what we got.
0: Mm-hmm.
2: And Dad always said that we had to pay a percentage of what we made for rent.
1: Oh, wow.
0: Jeez.
2: Right? So at 18, I'm paying $50 a month for rent. But here's the kicker. If I wasn't home by midnight, the door got locked and I had to sleep in my car.
0: Oh, my
1: no
0: goodness.
1: No way.
0: Wow.
1: That was some strict rules there.
2: Yeah. So I come home, and it was 2 minutes after midnight. Dad's standing on the other side of the door, and he locked it, and he said, sorry. I had to sleep in my 1974 Gremlin, and it was cold outside.
0: Your oddly specific rules caused you to learn long division and how to read a clock.
2: Absolutely. It was amazing. But, yeah, he was a blessing for sure. God has been wonderful for me. Uh-huh. So, yeah.
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0: This is the River Morning Show. You know, bandages can tell a story of overcoming, a story of triumph, of healing. They can also tell a story of don't.
1: Oh, well, yes. My face.
0: Yeah. My dad was using a brand new veggie slicer, really, really getting after
1: this cucumber.
0: Apparently,
1: no, this is a terrible start. No,
0: my mom told him he should put the guard on, and he said, "I will in just 1 second."
1: No.
0: And yeah, a trip to the ER later.
1: Is this recent?
0: Oh, yeah, it's recent.
1: No way.
0: Yeah. He sent me a picture of his bandaged hand. Bandaged.
1: Absolutely not. I don't even care.
0: Bandaged hand.
1: I know that you have a fascination with injuries, so I can't even.
0: Bandaged.
1: Okay.
0: Post ER. See, my dad's on blood thinners. He had a heart thing, and so he just could not stop bleeding out of his fingers. It was like Spider-Man, except gross.
1: This is fun. I'm okay.
0: So anyway, there's a lesson here to use the safety precautions when it's right there. And I wanted my kids to maybe, through my father's terrible experience, smack him, that maybe they could avoid some of this sort of pain. And
1: it's a good idea.
0: So I put it in this journal I'm keeping for my kids. I call it Thoughts, Prayers, and Observations. Yes, this went in the journal. This is entry number 117. If the kitchen appliance has a safety guard, use it. It's there for a reason. And please observe this included picture of your grandfather as proof. Yes, those chunks of his fingers did grow back. These are just some thoughts, prayers, and observations.
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6: The Apostle Paul writes, I can do all things through Christ who strengthens me. Don't you love that verse? The J.B. Phillips translation of that verse goes as follows. I'm ready for anything through the strength of the one who lives within me. I'm ready for anything. I can do all things through Christ. Now take out the word Christ and put in another word and this collapses immediately. How about this? I can do all things through drugs and alcohol that strengthen me. Is that true? When are people in Hollywood going to get this memo? I mean, we breathlessly follow their every move, their every tweet, their every post. Oh, they're so wonderful, we think. And then we hear of this one checking into a rehab clinic for the 10th time. And we read of this other one getting another divorce. And then we read of another who overdoses on drugs. And then we read of some who commit suicide. And we don't understand that. Because they're living the good life, or so we think. And you thought, why would I share Jesus with them? Look at the car they drive. Why would I tell them about what Christ can do in their life? Look at their beautiful husband or wife and kids and this or that. No, listen, deep down inside, everyone is empty. Everyone is lonely and everyone needs Jesus. Christ is the answer for everyone, not just some.
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0: I'm thankful to have you guys in my life. 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I got real low in my life. And although the river just sustained me, it took me a long time to get out. It was what helped keep God front and center in my life and kept him present. And I thank you for that.
1: Lives are changed when you give to the river.
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1: Ladies and gentlemen, the weekend.
2: You did it. You made it to the wonderful weekend. And now it's time to have some fun. So, Josh, what are you getting into?
0: So, last week I thought it was the conference track meet.
2: Uh-huh.
0: That's actually today.
2: Okay.
0: So that,
2: take two.
0: Yeah, that's tonight at Ashland University. And I found out just last night that my three sons are in a relay together.
2: Oh,
0: and it's probably
2: their final one.
0: Mm-hmm. Yeah.
2: Drew's a graduating.
0: Yeah, we have a graduating senior, so this will probably be his final run tonight.
2: Yeah.
0: We don't know. He might keep going, but probably his last. We'll see. But they're all in one together.
2: Yeah, I love that.
0: For the last time ever.
2: They won't want to hear this, but that's adorable.
0: I don't know. It is. It's the cutest thing. It absolutely is. And then tomorrow, we've got some basement work happening next week, so I've got to move and clear and get
2: the
0: basement.
2: Joys. Mm-hmm. Yeah.
0: Yeah, so on that. And then Sunday, teaching the men's Sunday school class, and then another final. Drew, our senior, has his final orchestra performance at the Renaissance Theater in Mansfield.
2: I bet your wife, Jen,
0: she's a mess.
2: She will sob.
0: Yes.
2: Oh, her sweetheart.
0: I know.
2: Oh, my goodness.
0: I'll be watching, and it'll be one of those, she's trying to yell, but she's trying to not cry, at the thing tonight, and then with every song on Sunday.
2: Oh, just emotional roller coaster ride.
0: Absolutely is.
2: Oh, my goodness.
0: Anyway, Hannah, how's your weekend shaping up?
2: You know, yours actually sounds busier. I've got some big things, but not as many things.
0: Really? Okay.
2: Yeah, tomorrow I have a family reunion. The weather should be pretty nice once the rain passes through.
0: Mm-hmm.
2: But so we'll be doing that. It's a lot of fun. It's my husband's side of the family.
0: Oh,
2: and
0: cool.
2: Everyone's such good cooks and bakers on that side.
0: How many people do you think?
2: Oh, my word. I mean, his family is just as big, if not bigger, than mine. I want to go with 60 to 80, somewhere in there.
0: Terrified.
2: Somewhere in there, yeah. So it's a pretty big property. We all hang out in the backyard. It's pretty cool. And then Sunday, we have my friend's daughter's first birthday.
0: His daughter's first. Oh, geez.
2: Yes.
0: Another birthday?
2: My friends had kids all at once. And so there's party after party to celebrate these little kiddos.
0: I know you're pregnant. How are you not enormous? Because there's cake every weekend
2: I know. I don't know. I have no idea, Jesus.
0: It's the Lord.
2: Because I'm not saying no to any of the carbs or sweets.
0: Absolutely not.
2: So
0: baby needs sugar.
2: One thing I'm really excited about for Sunday is

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1: 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The River
2: Weather. Increasing cloudiness across Central Ohio for today, or high low 70s. Shot at showers by late tonight, and then an increase of showers with thunderstorms tomorrow.
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1: Ladies and gentlemen, the weekend.
2: You did it. You made it to the glorious weekend.
0: Slow clap.
2: And if you're still looking for what to get into, don't worry. Got you covered. Elijah, Prophet of Fire, kicks off today.
0: Oh, no way.
2: At the Ohio Star Theater in Sugar Creek. 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
0: This is an incredible show.
2: 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Josh, I know you'll love this one. It's game 6 tonight for the Cleveland Cavaliers.
0: Come on, boys.
2: And if they win, they will be victorious in this series against the Detroit Pistons. And correct me if I'm wrong, they'll go on to the Eastern Conference Finals against the New York Knicks.
0: Nice
2: is what
0: job.
2: I saw.
0: Yeah.
2: Okay. You know what? I had to grab that from how do I decipher
0: you did
2: ESPN?
0: So good.
2: It gets me so confused.
0: If they win tonight, they play again Sunday at 3:30.
2: Against
0: New York.
2: Yes. Okay. Look at me go.
0: Nice
2: job.
0: So
2: the game tonight is at 7 p.m. and it's an at-home game, so it's in Cleveland.
0: Mm-hmm.
2: Speaking of what's going on in Cleveland, more in sports. It's an Ohio matchup. The Cincinnati Reds are taking on the Cleveland Guardians this weekend in Cleveland. Tonight is Free Shirt Friday for the first 10,000 fans through the gate, so plan accordingly you are going.
0: Okay. Got to get there early.
2: You do, a little early if you want that free t-shirt. 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

0: 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Amen.
1: We're Josh and Hannah. This is the River Morning Show, and it's been a good conversation, so we're going to circle back. Mere moments ago, Hannah and I are going to recap what's coming this weekend. Then Hannah shared all kinds of things you can do this weekend, but we neglected to check with Producer Mike. Producer Mike, what are you doing this weekend?
2: Tomorrow, I'm going to something I haven't really had a lot of experience with. I'm going to a wedding shower.
3: Oh, fun. That'll be great.
2: One of my friends from college is getting married in August, and I'm in the wedding.
3: Yeah.
2: And so the groomsmen all got invited to go to the wedding shower.
1: Sure. You're going to a bridal shower.
2: Yeah.
1: This is not for the dudes.
3: Well, it in like probably the last almost decade has become more popular for it to be co-ed. Like, I threw my best friend's bridal shower, and it was both
1: guys
3: and girls. Yeah. It was everyone.
1: I don't intend to judge, but I'm confused.
3: All a bridal shower is celebrating the couple, bringing them presents, and playing fun games. Why can't the guys get involved?
1: You just want more presents, don't you?
3: Well, it wasn't for me. I didn't have a co-ed one, but I threw one for my best friend.
1: Anyway, all right. So, Producer Mike, like, you're in the wedding?
2: I am in the wedding, yes.
1: And only the groomsmen are invited? Like, it's not a plus one for every of the all the girls and stuff.
2: Yeah, the only dudes who are going to be there are the groom and the groomsmen.
1: Okay.
2: I'm like, what do I do? Right?
3: You mingle. You help clean a little bit. Like, I'm sure there'll be some.
1: You help clean?
3: Like, when, at the end of my bridal shower, my husband and his buddies came in from golfing. And they made sure that, like, everyone was greeted, and they took all the presents out to the car and helped carry some of the bigger things, and it was really nice.
1: That's why you're inviting guys now. You need manual labor.
3: I'm sorry. Do you not like fun, fellowship, and food?
1: Yes.
3: Okay, then you're going to have a great time.
1: I don't want to clean up after it.
3: Well, that's boy job.
1: See? All right, so do you have all your cleaning supplies? Do you have some Lysol spray?
2: Oh, man.
1: Rubber gloves?
2: Is this what I need to get them for, like, a wedding
1: that
2: present?
1: That would be amazing.
4: 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Think deep. Walk closer with Jesus. 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
1: WCNP, Newark, Zanesville.
2: The music and the stories and the sharing. I'm just very thankful for everything you guys do.
0: The River.

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1: They are filled with love, divisive conversations.
0: Was this the Thanksgiving table?
1: Kind of. Yeah. Because it is filled with some of your favorite memories. They are your family reunions.
0: That's right.
1: So yes, it is a Thanksgiving vibe. I have one coming up this weekend with my husband's side of the family. And I've been a couple times. I think I, right before we got engaged, was maybe my first one.
0: Mm-hmm.
1: And it's so much fun. It's on a property that has a pool and all the kids are in it.
0: That's all you need.
1: All the grown-ups just linger by the food tables.
0: Right.
1: And it's wonderful. It's tomorrow. And something I've noticed is a staple with his side of the family is his uncle makes these homemade French fries.
0: Oh, yes,
1: and they're like
0: please.
1: Hot out of the fryer that he has out on the driveway.
0: You're killing me.
1: And you literally, like, we just stand in a line salivating, it's waiting, like, for the French fries.
0: It's like a cattle call.
1: It is. It is. And everyone's just kind of like peeking around the corner going, like, are they coming out of the fryer yet? Are they coming out yet? So please, I've noticed.
0: Please tell me he's got like the triangle bell. He's like, come and
1: he
0: get
1: needs
0: it.
1: To. He has the house and the property that it would actually fit so perfectly. And I've just noticed that it wouldn't feel like a family reunion on his side without those French fries. And we haven't had like a true family reunion on my side of the family for a couple years now. But when I think about it, my family never eats KFC chicken. That's just not our favorite thing.
0: Yeah.
1: But every family reunion,
0: that's what it is.
1: Someone had to bring the big old bucket. And we would annihilate
0: That's the thing. And you would eat all of it.
1: Yes.
0: Yeah.
1: I don't know why that was such a weird quirk to our family reunions. Nobody eats KFC, yet here we are shoveling it down.
0: Nom, nom, nom, nom, nom, nom, nom, nom, nom.
1: Do you have family reunions? And is there anything that like always makes a point to be there?
0: Yeah. So we don't have family reunions anymore. The last time we had them were my wife's grandparents on the Morrison side. It was always the same like food, but the thing that sticks out to me wasn't a food item.
1: Okay.
0: After everybody had eaten and stuff and the kids are running around and playing, the adults would get back in the barn because that's where we ate.
1: Yeah.
0: And they would have a business meeting.
1: About what?
0: About the family.
1: No.
0: Now, it sounds like Festivus or something like that. No, it's not like that. They would basically just take the role, like, so-and-so passed this year, so-and-so had a baby this year.
1: Aww.
0: And they would go through, but they would, listen, that sounds sweet. No, no, they would call it to order, and you paid attention. And they had official minutes from the meetings.
1: I'm realizing, because we just don't title it family reunion, my family Christmas is with my cousins.
0: Yeah.
1: We do the same thing.
0: Yeah, see? There you go.
1: And it's my dad who leads the charge. He makes sure everyone, he goes, hush, hush. And everyone goes around and has to say, did they get a new job?
0: Uh-huh.
1: Did they have a kid? Did they build a house? Whatever it is.
0: This, for the family reunion, though, they would also keep track of the finances. Because
1: what?
0: You had to pay to like...
1: attend?
0: No, no. No, like it would just cost to have like all the utensils and all of the... like, so they had a little...
1: No
0: a
1: way.
0: A little fund for the family reunion. It was legit. Shit.
1: So much.
0: The first time I was there, I'm like, I am nervous that I'm going to mess something up. I just sat quiet. I'm like, I'm not saying nothing.
1: That is so funny. They have like a ledger.
0: Yeah, they really did.
1: That's like, great.
0: Well,
1: that's so unique.
0: How are we doing on the Morrison bottom line? It's like, what? What is that?
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10: The River Weather.
11: Increasing cloudiness across central Ohio for today, or high low 70s. Shot at showers by late tonight, and then an increase of showers with thunderstorms tomorrow.
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0: 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We're Josh and Hannah.
1: Your family is unique. And one of the ways that that's most on display is at those oh-so-fun family reunions.
0: You hear my eyebrows raising?
1: Well, a lot are coming up this summer because it's right on its way. And I have one for my husband's side of the family tomorrow.
0: You're getting a jump on it.
1: We're getting in early. And I know that there are three things that would have everyone flipping out if they didn't make an appearance.
0: Okay.
1: His uncle's homemade french fries.
0: Yes, please.
1: His cousin's oatmeal cream pie cookies.
0: Oh, those are my favorite.
1: And she makes them homemade. They're delicious.
0: Steal one, put it in your pocket.
1: I will do my best, but let me tell you, they get chomped down fast. And then my mother-in-law's cheese and broccoli squares.
0: Yeah.
1: If they weren't there, it would be an uprising.
0: You guys would make the news.
1: It would be wild.
0: It was a riot.
1: Family reunion goes rabid. But Josh, what are some things that have made your family reunions unique?
0: You know, oddly enough, it's not the food, because it's always good. But I mentioned my wife's side of the family; they would have a business meeting,
1: right?
0: You know, like keep track of everything. And when I was a kid, my mom's side of the family, we'd have 100 people show up at this family reunion.
1: My goodness!
0: I'd be told, "These are your cousins. Play with them." I'm like, I don't know who these people are. Never seen them before in my life.
1: Mom's I'm related to this
0: family? You have too. You see, like, 5 years ago when we were six. Like, I don't
1: know. Oh, my goodness.
0: And so we would be at great grandma's house and just kind of wander around. Because we're supposed to hang out with these people we do not know.
1: Supposed to be best pals.
0: Yeah, right. Have fun.
1: Super comfortable.
0: I don't even know who they are.
1: And you as an introvert love that so much.
0: It was my first inclination that something was different about me.
1: Like, this is not my scene. You can call or text to share what makes your family reunions unique or just so specifically your family. Call or text 800-609-1049. Christy, what is it about yours?
2: It's been a long while since we've had one. The last one we had was when my mom's mom was still alive.
1: Oh, yeah.
2: And Grandma always brought her banana cream pies and her chocolate pies with the meringue that was like 5 inches tall.
0: Oh,
1: yes.
0: Yeah.
1: Oh, that's the good stuff right there. You know, I tried to make meringue once, and I whipped and I whipped and I whipped and I threw it down the sink.
2: Well, I mean, I'm like, Grandma, how do you do that? And I mean, she had arthritis and all that. She said, you just sit there and keep whipping. I said, for how long?
0: You keep whipping till you nay-nay.
1: Yeah.
2: Yeah, exactly. Yeah, and apparently Grandma knew how to nay-nay because...

0: I was going through a real bad drug addiction. I got on my knees and I just cried out to God and I said, I need help. I can't do it no more. I started putting my faith in God. He's blessed me with 7 years of continuous sobriety. I'm reading the Bible now. Somebody turned me on to the river. The songs, they inspire me. They encourage me. By donating to the river, maybe somebody else out there that is struggling like I did, they'll find hope themselves.
1: Lives are changed when you give to the river. Partner with a one-time or monthly gift when you text GIVE to 800-609-1049.

0: That song is going to be incredible live on stage at Rock the Lake.
1: Yes.
0: It's coming in Lakeview, Indian Lake. It is August 1st for that show. 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It's the River Morning Show. My wife said it yesterday. Maybe you're feeling this. It has been a long week.
1: Mm-hmm.
0: Whether or not you're in on that, this can help all of us. I think today, where did it go? I'm looking for the thing. There it is. Tweets of the week.
1: Yes.
0: Encouragement all right. Edition.
1: Aw, very needed.
0: From Tamara, God created the nearly endless vast universe, and still he thought to give us gifts like blueberries and laughter and the feeling of sun on our face.
1: That is so sweet.
0: He really is so, so good.
1: Yeah.
0: From Gary, today it's important to remember bad days are part of a good life, and God is over each of those days.
1: Mm-hmm.
0: Tweets of the week. This is encouragement edition, whether you've had a bad week or not. Allison, embarrassment is the price of entry. Embrace looking like a beginner so you can eventually become a master.
1: Oh, I like that.
0: I feel like I need a lightsaber after you say that.
1: Yeah, seriously.
0: But if you look like a beginner with a lightsaber, you're probably going to chop your own head off. So just be careful.
1: Okay.
0: Just be careful.
1: Less encouraging.
0: Anyway, sorry. This is Tweets of the Week, Encouragement Edition from Heather. Don't be disappointed in yourself if you just need to go to bed. You'll get after it again tomorrow.
1: I'm never disappointed in that, though. I was like, yeah, I'm just going to go to bed, and I'm good with it.
0: See? You're doing great, Hannah.
1: Yay!
0: You're doing great. Last but not least, from Randall, you know who became a success overnight? Nobody.
1: Mm-hmm.
0: Nobody did. You're going to do just fine.
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0: It's like having friends around your kitchen table to start your day. 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

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Jesus, could you please just sit and cry with me till I can sing, till I can sing.

0: researchers have discovered a spider can hear what you're doing from more than 10 feet away.
1: Why you have to bring this up? What?
0: So when they show up, they're either like, hey, I want to join whatever it is you're doing, or they're mad because of whatever it is you're doing.
1: From how far away?
0: 10 feet.
1: Why do they always just stay there then? I would say, scurry away, friend.
0: Regardless,
1: scurry.
0: When they arrive, whether they want in or out, it's terrifying. 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
11: Increasing cloudiness across central Ohio for today, or high low 70s. Shot at showers by late tonight, and then an increase of showers with thunderstorms tomorrow.
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0: I'm Josh. She's Hannah. You're the best. 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
1: News you can use this morning. The 2026 NFL season schedule has officially been released. And it looks like the New Orleans Saints and our Cleveland Browns and Cincinnati Bengals have the easiest schedule.
0: That doesn't mean anything. Browns are going 7-10.
1: Okay, I was going to bring it up that you were looking through it and trying to decide where they would land. 7-10.
0: And I think that's being pretty generous because there's a couple games in there they should not lose that they will.
1: Oh, guaranteed. You love little faith.
0: I am a Cleveland Browns fan.
1: I know.
0: They are the reason I have little faith. Go
1: Look,
0: Browns.
1: As long as I get their chicken fingies, I'm good. That's all I want.
0: It's like that that video. It's like, you are a factory of sadness. I'll see you on Sunday. Yeah. Like, I'll be back.
1: Ohio is working on a really cool project to find and map the graves of Revolutionary War veterans buried across the state all before America's 250th birthday celebration.
0: That's amazing.
1: So far, more than 4,000 graves have been identified, and the goal is to build a public database honoring. They believe there should be about 7,000 veterans buried in Ohio. And you can actually help. You can use the app Survey123. And when you visit a cemetery, you can snap a photo of a veteran's grave and upload the information leading up to that 250th birthday.
0: That's really cool.
1: Yeah, I thought that was a neat Ohio initiative. And then did you know that you can see behind the scenes chaos, get exclusive ticket giveaways, and be part of a faith-filled community when you join the River Morning Show with Josh and Hannah Facebook group?
0: It's ours. I was like, I
1: want
0: that.
1: You're like, where is this going?
0: I want to be a part of that.
1: Oh, yes, you already are.
0: It's there. Yes. Okay.
1: It's a ton of fun, and it is such a blessing to learn more about you when you share your life stories there. Just search the River Morning Show with Josh and Hannah on Facebook to join.

0: I'm John. I'm from Columbus, and I am the river. You guys have definitely changed my outlook every morning before I go into work, so it's a blessing. Gets my day started off just right.
1: Well, you're a kindred spirit with John because you're listening to the river. You're doing the same thing, starting your day with encouragement and faith and fun conversation and the songs mm-hmm. you love. So imagine not being able to start your day that way. That's
2: no. I know. Like that.
1: I like this because Hannah's emotional right now just because hashtag hormones.
2: I know the pregnancy feels are real.
1: So when I try to like switch things up real quick, she gets very distraught. It's terrifying. It's very sad. So the river is supported by people like John and by people like you. And when you give, you're providing that daily launching pad into a life with Jesus.
2: Mm-hmm.
1: Very kindred spirit here as well with Hannah, who likes to blast Jesus through the airwaves.
2: He's everywhere already, but you get to be a part of it.
1: All right, so all of that, like you can find out more. 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
1: This is the River Morning Show where Josh and Hannah, are you smiling? It's smiling. It's smiling time. Time for smiling.
2: Because here's a happy heart story for you.
1: Smile.
2: A young home improvement salesman named Caleb showed up at a routine appointment. He met the owner, Melinda, and they got to talking, and she shared that she was facing some serious health issues.
1: Aww.
2: The doctors were closely monitoring her condition, but as she was talking, Caleb said that something about her just reminded him of his late grandmother.
1: Mm-hmm.
2: And the conversation just kept going, and they started sharing their hearts. He shared that his own dad had gone through a double lung transplant.
1: Jeez.
2: So he understood the weight of what she was walking through. And after all this just kept coming up and they kept sharing their life stories, he goes, you know what? Can we just stop? And can I pray with you right now?
1: Yes, yes, yes. Caleb.
2: Strangers to new friends, praying with one another. And it didn't stop there. A few days later, he came back with a surprise. His company covered all her needed home repairs.
1: That is what I'm talking
2: completely
1: about.
2: Completely free of charge.
1: This is how you push good into the
2: world.
1: Yes.
2: Yeah. Melinda said she was so overwhelmed and said, I think I'm going to have to invite him to be my grandson. And that's a happy heart story for you.
3: So you ask questions, regular questions, and you turn it toward the spiritual.
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3: And some of you are like, well, that's awkward. Well, guess what? Suck it up, buttercup. It's okay. We have a saying at Dare to Share. Awkward is awesome. Jesus was the Prince of Peace and the King of Awkward. Told the woman at the well, go get your husband. I don't have a husband. Yeah, you've had five husbands and the dude you're shacking up with now is not your husband. Awkward. Rich young ruler, go sell everything you have, give it to the poor and follow. Awkward. If you're not willing to suffer a little bit of red face and embarrassment for the sake of the gospel, honestly, what kind of Christian are you?
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10: Increasing cloudiness across central Ohio for today, or high low 70s. shot at showers by late tonight, and then an increase of showers with thunderstorms tomorrow.
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0: With Josh and Hannah, this is the River Morning Show, and it's back and forth, back and forth, back and forth, back and forth. It's my impression of you when you're running errands, and it's my impression of my wife today, because she took the day off. She's a school teacher. She took the day off so she can go back and forth, back and forth, back and forth from our house to my parents' house where we're having my son's graduation party.
1: Oh.
0: She's starting to get things over there.
1: Yes.
0: The party is next Monday, not this coming Monday.
1: Wow, she's really ahead of it.
0: She's very ahead of it because she has to be, because this is the last week of his schooling. He's done today, and she just can't anymore. So she needed a day to get all of this stuff done. And I know, like, her heart is overwhelmed. My heart is overwhelmed. But can we let's at least focus on the party. Let's focus on the party part. And hopefully for you, the most, like, one of the most unique things you've seen at a grad party, you can share and maybe still give somebody some ideas before their party happens. We're all set on ours, but would love to hear your story. Call or text 800-609-1049. Drew, our graduate, wanted a really unique party. We kind of put the kibosh on that.
1: Oh, what did he want?
0: Donuts.
1: What's wrong with donuts?
0: But he only wanted donuts.
1: Just donuts.
0: Just donuts.
1: You know what? That would have been quite affordable. Just get a bunch of Timbits.
0: I know. I was thinking in my head, like, five overflowing tables of every donuts. Kind of donut. We could get, like, Der Dutchman donuts. Like, their cream sticks are as big as my forearm.
1: It's so true.
0: Like, I was into this, but then my wife said, you need to have something with it.
1: Yeah, I mean, you'll be leaving people, like, they'd walk down your driveway shaking.
0: Yeah, exactly. Sugar rush. So we added the typical pulled pork and mac and cheese, and voila.
1: Oh, quality.
0: We've got
1: quality.
0: And my brother-in-law does the pulled pork. Like, he smokes it himself. Like, this is going to be incredible.
1: I'm sure that's impressive, but you had me at mac and cheese.
0: I know. I'm just saying. And we're going to get that catered, because it's hard to, like, do a bunch of crock pots and get it right.
1: Yeah, for sure.
0: So we're going to have that part catered. So I want to know, do you have something unique that happened at the grad party? You can share and we'll get a sugar high maybe together. 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

0: The River Morning Show, where Josh and Hannah, the only thing better than a graduation party is a graduation party that you have set up days in advance, and so you're not doing last minute panicky things.
1: Yeah, which that is often the case, though. Yeah.
0: My son's graduation party is a week from this coming Monday. All right, so over a week away, my wife is doing setup things today.
1: That's wild, and that feeds my like planning soul.
0: Yeah, I figured you would like that.
1: But I'm just so impressed because I don't feel like that's common to come by.
0: Yeah, so the setup is going to be normal. The food part is a little more unique. Our son just wanted donuts. And we're like, you have to have more than donuts.
1: But tell me you are still having donuts.
0: Oh, 1,000% we're having donuts.
1: Okay. Just making sure.
0: My children, if they ever asked for a donut, I'm like, yes, we will.
1: Yeah, there's never
0: a no. Baker's dozen. So for you, Barb, what was something unique about the grad party? Because donuts, a pretty unique idea. I think I haven't seen a lot of that. Cupcakes mostly. But Barb, what about you?
2: My son graduated last year and he wanted canes.
1: Yes.
2: Raising canes.
1: Oh,
2: so
1: well
2: done. So we just ordered a bunch of canes, chicken tenders, the bread, and everything. We made mac and cheese. We had coleslaw. We had other sides. But we had a ton of raising canes.
0: I'm being quiet now because my mouth is watering.
2: Hey, donuts sound really good too, though.
0: Yeah, well, see, that's the thing. Donuts are a great starting point.
1: Yes.
0: But for him, it was start and finish donuts. We had to do more.
1: But I love how obvious it is that you guys have teenage boys.
0: Right.
2: Yes, food. Yes, that's right.
0: So, Hannah, you and your twin graduated the same time. Did you guys do something unique with that besides the fact there were two of you?
1: Yeah, because we actually added someone else to the party. My brother's best friend.
0: Okay.
1: We did all three of us in a joined party. And at the time, his best friend had a pool in their backyard.
0: Nice.
1: And so it was a big old pool party. So everyone could go in the garage, see all of our like sports memorabilia, walk through the Hannah, Nick, and Luke Museum, and then head on over and jump in the pool. It was a hot summer day. It was great.
0: Producer Mike, how about you? You graduated in 2020, so that probably looked a little different, right?
3: Yeah, I was going to say, I've got the double whammy of being a 2020 grad and a homeschooler.
0: Oh!
3: And so my graduation was, we had a family dinner, and then I walked outside, my mom handed me a piece of paper, and that was it.
1: Tell us the dinner was good, though, at least.
3: It was Chinese food.
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0: The River Morning Show, where Josh and Hannah comfort those who need comforting. And today it's a bunch of parents who are sending their high school seniors off to their last day of school.
1: Oh, yeah.
0: My wife and I included.
1: Mm-hmm.
0: And I'm going to be honest, it's our son's last day, and I somehow missed that it was. Life has just been breakneck speed.
1: Yeah.
0: We had a sick kid at home this week, and so just getting things taken care of with that. Everybody's fine and healthy now, but like, I just have been like, survival, go, do.
1: Yeah.
0: Then this morning, my wife sends me a text asking for the picture I have of our son Drew's first day of preschool.
1: Oh.
0: So she could make a post. And I was like, oh my word.
1: Mm-hmm.
0: It's today.
1: Mm-hmm. When they say it sneaks up on you, it literally snuck up on you today.
0: I'm going to sound like a get off my lawn guy. Like, they also say the older you get, the faster time goes. They're right.
1: Aww.
0: They are so right. Because I'm looking, and you know, because I've been forcing these pictures in front of your face all morning long now of my son's life growing up.
1: They're so sweet.
0: He's the best. He's just the best. And he turns 19 in a month.
1: Wow.
0: And he's graduating, and I am not okay.
1: Today is the last day of school.
0: He has improved a lot with the whole school thing. First day was full of screaming, and I don't want to go. No, like, we dropped him off at the preschool class, and he was the one kid in there doing the crying, don't leave me.
1: Losing his mind. Uh-huh.
0: And all the parents are kind of like just standing, us included. And then the teacher's like, okay, off you go.
1: Be gone, parents.
0: And it's like,
1: be
0: okay.
1: Gone.
0: So she's fine with us leaving him while he's crying. This is not her first rodeo. But my son now is a brilliant student with something like a 4.6 weighted GPA.
1: What?
0: I know.
1: I didn't even know it got that high.
0: Got that from his mom. I'm just telling you. He's a state championship winning cross country runner. He's a future journalist student at Mount Vernon Nazarene University.
1: So cool.
0: He's always been an incredible writer. And I am so excited. Like, I've been telling him, start a blog. Like, I know blogs seem old school. Just start one. Get it out there, because you've got stuff to say that people will want to read. And I love that all of it is under the umbrella of following Jesus first.
1: Mm.
0: You know, he's not perfect, and he's going to make mistakes, and so do I. He's learned mistakes from the best of them, but I love the fact that he centers back to Jesus and goes, okay, I should have or I shouldn't have done that. I could have handled that better, differently, whatever. Today, on his last day of high school, my heart is breaking a little bit, but I'm grateful because his time to change the world is almost here.
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3: Increasing cloudiness across central Ohio for today, or high low 70s. Shot at showers by late tonight, and then an increase of showers with thunderstorms tomorrow.
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3: Mm-hmm.
0: So this is a collab, okay? So this person was a river artist for a minute when he was a child. The last time we heard from him, he sounded like this.
3: Wow!
0: Yeah, Christmas song.
3: What a flashback!
0: From forever ago. He sounds a lot different now.
3: Yes, he does.
0: Because it's Nick Jonas.
3: Oh my goodness. I just know him from like my middle school days, and he sang the song like, I've been to the year 3000.
0: Yeah. No,
3: just... And so this is just like, my brain is broken
0: right now.
3: But I'm so excited.
0: Brandon Lake and Nick Jonas. It's called The Author. New Music Friday on the River Morning Show.

0: The River Morning Show. Glad to have you along. We're Josh and Hannah.
1: Just thinking.
2: I was just thinking.
3: That's scary.
1: Just thinking. I'm really bad at proportioning uncooked pasta. So if you and 110 of your friends want to come over, dinner will be ready. Just thinking. I do not do bugs. You could literally rob me with a roach.
0: Step back. Put your hands where I can see them.
1: Just thinking. Twizzlers taste like they were almost about to be a toy.
0: I agree with you. Yeah. I completely agree.
1: Just thinking. If snails are so slow, how come nobody sees them coming? It's like,
0: this.
1: Bam, there's a snail.
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1: WCMP, Newark, Zanesville.
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1: God is so good, and he gives you these cup overflowing moments where you're dancing and he's just sitting back and smiling. Next weekend, my husband Chris and I are going on our baby moon.
0: Yay!
1: It'll be our last vacation as a little family of two. And I was sitting on the couch this week and Chris looks at me and goes, "We need to create some lists." I said, "Okay, go on." My ears are perked at this point.
0: You love lists.
1: He continues, "We need a packing list and a grocery list while we're in Florida. Oh, and while we're at it, let's go ahead and make some dinner reservations."
0: Okay.
1: I said, "Right now?" Like, this was 2 weeks before we go. And he said, "Yeah." And I am immediately like, "Praise the Lord for sending me a man who sees me, knows me, and pours directly into my love language."
0: You're like, "I never thought I could love you more."
1: I know.
0: But right now.
1: I was like, "What is going on?" If you know me at all, I make packing lists and grocery lists and meal schedules for every vacation. Mm-hmm. And the fact that my husband came to me and started each one of these things without any push or prompting on my part.
0: Brownie points, dude.
1: That God would partner me with a God, with a man who just as much, if not more, loves a spreadsheet.
0: Mm-hmm.
1: God, you are so good, and my cup overflows.

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1: happy heart stories,
0: journal entries, and some of the most random conversations you've ever heard on the radio.
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0: This is the River Morning Show where Josh and Hannah, are you smiling? It's smiling. It's smiling time. It's time for smiling.
1: Because here's a happy heart story for you.
0: Smile.
1: A young home improvement salesman named Caleb showed up at a routine appointment. He met the owner, Melinda, and they got to talking, and she shared that she was facing some serious health issues.
0: Aww.
1: The doctors were closely monitoring her condition, but as she was talking, Caleb said that something about her just reminded him of his late grandmother.
0: Mm-hmm.
1: And the conversation just kept going, and they started sharing their hearts. He shared that his own dad had gone through a double lung transplant.
0: Jeez.
1: So he understood the weight of what she was walking through. And after all this just kept coming up and they kept sharing their life stories, he goes, "You know what? Can we just stop? And can I pray with you right now?"
0: Yes, yes, yes. Caleb.
1: Strangers to new friends, praying with one another. And it didn't stop there. A few days later, he came back with a surprise. His company covered all her needed home repairs.
0: That is what I'm talking
1: completely
0: about.
1: Completely free of charge.
0: This is how you push good into the
1: world. Yes. Yeah. Melinda said she was so overwhelmed and said, "I think I'm going to have to invite him to be my grandson." And that's a happy heart story for you.
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9: Clearing
8: and ounce of cloud cover coming our way for the rest of today. Highs are climbing to the low 70s. May see a couple of showers by late tonight, to low mid-50s, and then we're warming to the low 80s tomorrow. We have some elevated chances for showers with thunderstorms coming our way tomorrow and tomorrow night. I'm meteorologist Jennifer Naramore on Uplifting and Encouraging the River.
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0: I'm Josh. She's Hannah. You're the best. 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
1: News you can use this morning. The 2026 NFL season schedule has officially been released. And it looks like the New Orleans Saints and our Cleveland Browns and Cincinnati Bengals have the easiest schedule.
0: That doesn't mean anything. Browns are going 7-10.
1: Okay, I was going to bring it up that you were looking through it and trying to decide where they would land. 7-10.
0: And I think that's being pretty generous because there's a couple games in there they should not lose that they will.
1: Oh,
0: guaranteed.
1: You love little faith.
0: I am a Cleveland Browns fan.
1: I know.
0: They are the reason I have little faith. Go
1: Look,
0: Browns.
1: As long as I get their chicken fingies, I'm good. That's all I want.
0: It's like that that video. It's like, you are a factory of sadness. I'll see you on Sunday. Yeah. Like, I'll be back.
1: Ohio is working on a really cool project to find and map the graves of Revolutionary War veterans buried across the state all before America's 250th birthday celebration.
0: That's amazing.
1: So far, more than 4,000 graves have been identified, and the goal is to build a public database honoring, they believe there should be about 7,000 veterans buried in Ohio. And you can actually help. You can use the app Survey123. And when you visit a cemetery, you can snap a photo of a veteran's grave and upload the information leading up to that 250th birthday.
0: That's really cool.
1: Yeah, I thought that was a neat Ohio initiative. And then did you know that you can see behind the scenes chaos, get exclusive ticket giveaways, and be part of a faith-filled community when you join the River Morning Show with Josh and Hannah Facebook group?
0: It's ours. I was it's, like, I
1: you're
0: want
1: like,
0: that.
1: Where is this going?
0: I want to be a part of that.
1: Oh, yes, you already are.
0: It's there. Yes. Okay.
1: It's a ton of fun, and it is such a blessing to learn more about you when you share your life stories there. 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

0: My son, he's 8 years old, and when we drive to school, we pray, and then we pray while listening. 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That blesses us every single day.
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1: Ladies and gentlemen, the weekend.
2: You did it. You made it to the wonderful weekend. And now it's time to have some fun. So, Josh, what are you getting into?
0: So, last week I thought it was the conference track meet. That's actually today.
2: Okay.
0: So that,
2: take two.
0: Yeah, that's tonight at Ashland University. And I found out just last night that my three sons are in a relay together.
2: Aww,
0: and it's probably
2: their final one. Mm-hmm.
0: Yeah.
2: Drew's a graduating.
0: Yeah, we have a graduating senior, so this will probably be his final run tonight.
2: Yeah.
0: We don't know. He might keep going, but probably his last. We'll see. But they're all in one together.
2: Yeah, I love that.
0: For the last time ever.
2: They won't want to hear this, but that's adorable.
0: I don't know. It is. It's the cutest thing. It absolutely is. And then tomorrow, we've got some basement work happening next week, so I've got to like move and clear and get
2: the
0: basement.
2: Joys. Mm-hmm. Yeah.
0: Yeah, so on that. And then Sunday, teaching the men's Sunday school class, and then another final. Drew, our senior, has his final orchestra performance at the Renaissance Theater in Mansfield.
2: I bet your wife, Jen.
0: She's a mess.
2: She will sob.
0: Yes.
2: Oh, her sweetheart.
0: I know.
2: Oh, my goodness.
0: I'll be watching, and it'll be one of those, like, she's trying to yell, but she's trying to not cry,
2: yeah,
0: you know, like, at the thing tonight, and then with every song on Sunday.
2: Oh, just emotional roller coaster ride.
0: Absolutely is.
2: Oh, my goodness.
0: Anyway, Hannah, how's your weekend shaping up?
2: You know, yours actually sounds busier. I've got some big things, but not as many things.
0: Really? Okay.
2: Yeah, tomorrow I have a family reunion. The weather should be pretty nice once the rain passes through.
0: Mm-hmm.
2: But so we'll be doing that. It's a lot of fun. It's my husband's side of the family.
0: Oh,
2: and
0: cool.
2: Everyone's such good like cooks and bakers on that side.
0: How many people do you think?
2: Oh, my word. I mean, his family is just as big, if not bigger than mine. I want to go with like 60 to 80, somewhere in there.
0: Terrified.
2: Somewhere in there, yeah. So it's a pretty big property. We all hang out in the backyard. It's pretty cool. And then Sunday, we have my friend's daughter's first birthday.
0: Friend's daughter's first. Oh, geez.
2: Yes.
0: Another birthday?
2: My friends had kids like all at once. And so there's party after party to celebrate these little kiddos.
0: I know you're pregnant. How are you not enormous? Because there's cake every weekend
2: go. I don't know. I have no idea, Jesus.
0: It's the Lord.
2: Because I'm not saying no to any of the carbs or sweets.
0: Absolutely not.
2: So
0: baby needs sugar.
2: One thing I'm really excited about for Sunday is you know it's going to be hot.
0: Mm-hmm.
2: Like we're getting up into high 80s, then 90s Monday and Tuesday, but just in time, my parents' pool is opening.
0: There we go.
2: And speaking of being massive, I am already so warm these days. My back hurts, and all I want to do is go float. I'm just gonna waddle through the pool, pretend like I'm weightless, and it's gonna be glorious.
0: I'm not saying nothing.
2: It's totally fine.
0: Enjoy.
2: I'm embracing this season of life. If you're still looking for what to get into this weekend, don't worry. Got you covered. 7 minutes away on the River Morning Show.
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0: I'm Josh. She's Hannah. Your schedule's about to get filled. 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
1: Ladies and gentlemen, the weekend.
2: You did it. You made it to the glorious weekend.
0: Slow clap.
2: And if you're still looking for what to get into, don't worry. Got you covered. Elijah, Prophet of Fire, kicks off today.
0: Oh, no way.
2: At the Ohio Star Theater in Sugar Creek. It's a Broadway-style musical following the incredible journey of the prophet Elijah as he leads people from all walks of life to the one true God.
0: This is an incredible show.
2: It really is. 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Josh, I know you'll love this one. It's game 6 tonight for the Cleveland Cavaliers.
0: Come on, boys.
2: And if they win, they will be victorious in this series against the Detroit Pistons. And correct me if I'm wrong, they'll go on to the Eastern Conference Finals against the New York Knicks.
0: Nice
2: is what
0: job.
2: I saw.
0: Yeah.
2: Okay. You know what? I had to grab that from how do I decipher
0: you did
2: ESPN?
0: So good.
2: It gets me so confused.
0: If they win tonight, they play again Sunday at 3:30.
2: Against
0: New York.
2: Yes. Okay. Look at me go.
0: Nice job.
2: So the game tonight is at 7 p.m. and it's an at-home game, so it's in Cleveland.
0: Mm-hmm.
2: Speaking of what's going on in Cleveland, more in sports. It's an Ohio matchup. The Cincinnati Reds are taking on the Cleveland Guardians this weekend in Cleveland. Tonight is Free Shirt Friday for the first 10,000 fans through the gate, so plan accordingly if you are going.
0: Okay. Got to get there early.
2: You do, a little early if you want that free t-shirt. 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
5: You already know that Jesus is your best friend, but there are going to be some days when he is your only friend and you can trust him and you can tell him everything because he has walked through darkness too, and he's walked through that darkness for you.
6: That simple advice helped a middle schooler rely more on her best friend, Jesus. Hi, I'm Mark Gothier with Crew in Making Your Life Count. For Jenny Owens, her mom's words made all the difference.
5: My mom said to me one time after a very difficult day of bullying, she just said, you know, Jenny, you already know that Jesus is your best friend, but there are going to be some days when he is your only friend and you can trust him and you can tell him everything because he has walked through darkness too, and he's walked through that darkness for you. But I think over the years, that conversation has been very formative in just my growth, my faith journey.
6: That early lesson showed her the power of turning to Jesus daily, listening, talking, and letting him guide her through life's noise and challenges.
5: I think it is really easy to be overwhelmed by the cares of the world and even by the world's perspective on us personally. And so it is quite easy for the noise of, you know, what other people think of you or me and, you know, what they say, those things to really drown out Jesus's voice of love and truth. And so I think the beautiful thing that is offered to us is to continue to come to him all the time. Like, that's the part that just can't get old. And it's how we rest in him, you know, more deeply and just go, okay, all these hard things are going on around me, but I am going to trust what you have promised and what you have said and that you're going to keep your word.
6: Jesus wants to be more than a friend. He wants to be a constant, faithful companion. Discover how you can help point people to him at crew.org/life.
7: I'm Bryce Johnson with this Unpacking It Sports and Faith Minute. 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Winning teams put that faith into action by working hard and disciplining themselves for the task at hand. When it comes to our faith, we can relate to this process. We believe that Jesus died

0: died on the cross and rose again. 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It's a free gift. But our faith does compel us to do good works. It begins with faith and is followed by action. We can't just say we believe without living it out. The Bible says, so also faith by itself, if it does not have works, is dead. So today, let's take God's word seriously and believe in what it says. Let's also take action to do good works in committed obedience to His plan, while also remembering the grace that's been given to us in Christ. I'm Bryce Johnson, and you can unpack that. For more, go to thesportsdevotional.com.
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1: Josh and Hannah, this is the River Morning Show, and it's been a good conversation, so we're going to circle back. Mere moments ago, Hannah and I are going to recap what's coming this weekend. Then Hannah shared all kinds of things you can do this weekend, but we neglected to check with Producer Mike. Producer Mike, what are you doing this weekend?
2: Tomorrow, I'm going to something I haven't really had a lot of experience with. Going to a wedding shower.
3: Oh, fun. That'd be great.
2: One of my friends from college is getting married in August, and I'm in the wedding.
3: Yeah.
2: And so the groomsmen all got invited to go to the wedding shower.
1: Sure. You're going to a bridal shower.
2: Yeah.
1: It's not for the dudes.
3: Well, it in like probably the last almost decade has become more popular for it to be co-ed. Like, I threw my best friend's bridal shower.
1: Yeah.
3: And it was both
1: guys
3: and girls. Yeah. It was everyone.
1: I don't intend to judge, but I'm confused.
3: All a bridal shower is celebrating the couple, bringing them presents, and playing fun games. Why can't the guys get involved?
1: You just want more presents, don't you?
3: Well, it wasn't for me. I didn't have a co-ed one, but I threw one for my best friend.
1: Anyway, all right. So, Producer Mike, like, you're in the wedding?
2: I am in the wedding, yes.
1: And only the groomsmen are invited? Like, it's not a plus one for every of the all the girls and
2: stuff. Yeah, the only dudes who are going to be there are the groom and the groomsmen.
1: Okay.
2: And so I'm like, what do I do? Right?
3: You mingle. You help clean a little bit. Like, I'm sure there'll
1: you
3: be
1: help
3: some...
1: clean.
3: Yeah, you... Yeah, like when... At the end of my bridal shower, my husband and his buddies came in from golfing. And they made sure that, like, everyone was greeted, and they took all the presents out to the car and helped carry some of the bigger things, and it was really nice.
1: That's why you're inviting guys now. You need manual labor.
3: I'm sorry. Do you not like fun, fellowship, and food?
1: Yes.
3: Okay, then you're going to have a great time.
1: I don't want to clean up after it.
3: Well, that's boy job.
1: Yeah, see? All right, so do you have all your cleaning supplies? Do you have some Lysol spray?
2: Oh, man.
1: Rubber
2: gloves? Is this what I need to get them for, like, a wedding present?
1: That would be amazing.
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0: Uplifting and

It's the River. I'm Joe. When life feels overwhelming, it just helps to know that there's someone out there who cares enough to listen. And the River Chaplains are here for prayer. 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
1: They're in the songs.
0: And as you listen, they can be found in your life too.
1: Uplifting and encouraging. The River.

0: God loves telling stories, and you know, there's a Bible full of history of the ways that God showed up for his people, you know, just in the nick of time. He shows up and does miracles. He does the unthinkable. And you know, there's so many instances in my life where I can look back and say, he really has never ever failed me. And it's funny, because when you get in a situation and it's not looking so good, it's so easy for us to freak out and just say, God, where are you? Have you forgotten about me? This song, Ain't No Way, is just all about that declaration. There's no way you're going to let me down. You've been there for me time and time again. As I look back over my life, there's not one time that you failed me, and you're going to show up for me now.
1: The story that made the song.
2: On the river. Heavy.

0: Now. Wrapping up the week with some good news. 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Or you can share it on Facebook, River Middays with Joe. Maria said on Facebook, she said, you know what? My good news is my sister from Philadelphia is going to be visiting Ohio next week. So that's pretty cool. But Lynn, thanks for calling in. What's your good news?
1: Hi, Joe. I just wanted to share some good news. After a year of cancer treatment, I am done, and so far, I am cancer-free.
0: That is incredible. That is amazing. What a blessing.
1: It is. God has been so good.
0: If there's some good news that you want to share, you can join the conversation on Facebook, River Middays with Joe, or by calling 800-609-1049.
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4: 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I'm Dusty Sonnenberg reporting. Winter cloudy skies, I've got 62 degrees on the barn thermometer. It started as a relatively calm day, but the breeze has picked up. Hopefully that will help things continue to dry out. Taking a quick look at your agricultural headlines, following nearly a decade of population decline that started back in 2010, rural America saw the trend reverse from 2016 through 2017. According to a 2019 USDA Economic Research Service study, that reversal has continued with non-metropolitan populations increasing by 0.29% from 2023 and 2024, though growth remains slower than metropolitan areas at 1.1%. Don't forget you can get more ag news and headlines online at ohioagnet.com. 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
11: Clearing and mountain cloud cover coming our way for the rest of today. Highs are climbing to the low 70s. May see a couple of showers by late tonight to low mid-50s, and then we're warming to the low 80s tomorrow. We have some elevated chances for showers with thunderstorms coming our way tomorrow and tomorrow night. I'm meteorologist Jennifer Naramore on Uplifting and Encouraging the River.

Fear has a way of sounding loud, sounding convincing, telling you that you're stuck, unworthy, and alone. But it's still a lie. And that lie loses every time God speaks truth over your life. Zach Williams, Fear is a Liar on the River. When he told

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Some

0: Good news is something that should be celebrated often. I'm Joe. It's uplifting and encouraging the river. And if you have some good news that happened to you this week, this is the time to share it. 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You can also share good news on Facebook, River Middays with Joe. 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
1: I was diagnosed with type 2 diabetes. They told me that there was a possibility I could reverse it. Well, they took my A1C, and it is well below anything that it has been for the last 10 years.
0: That's awesome.
1: So, they cut down on my medicine, and after a while, I may not have to take anything.
0: That's amazing. Thank you so much for calling in and sharing that, Rena. If there's some good news that you have that you want to celebrate, this is the time to do it. 800-609-1049 or on Facebook, River Middays with Joe.
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14: The verdict was guilty. 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

0: God is not waiting in anger to punish us for our wrongs. He's running after us to meet us right where we are, just like the prodigal son. He welcomes us with open arms. He throws a robe around our back and a ring on our finger. No condemnation, just love. That's what grace can do.
1: The story that made the song.
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3: I've

0: uplifting and encouraging the river. I'm Joe. You know, if you've ever gone through the process of planning a wedding, there's a lot of things to do, take care of. Some of them are way more exciting than others. Like, for instance, my future wife, fiance right now, Kirsten, and I, we bought our wedding rings over the weekend. And it was so much fun to just go through, try on the rings, find the ones that we want to wear, I guess, forever. And I guess, because people change them out and whatever. But, like, it's the ones that I probably am going to wear for the rest of my life. And one of the cool things about the wedding rings is you can actually engrave things on the inside. And they told me that. And I look at Kirsten, and she immediately knew what I was going to say. She goes, "No, you can't write 'Go Eagles' on the inside of your wedding ring."
1: Are you single and dating? Then pray the best prayer.
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8: Clearing an alpha cloud cover coming our way for the rest of today. Highs are climbing to the low 70s. May see a couple of showers by late tonight, to low mid-50s, and then we're warming to the low 80s tomorrow. We have some elevated chances for showers with thunderstorms coming our way tomorrow and tomorrow night. I'm meteorologist Jennifer Naira Moore on Uplifting and Encouraging the River.
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It's Katie Nicole on Uplifting and Encouraging the River.

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1: There's this Ohio couple. Every single Monday, they have a standing lunch date at Skyline Chili for 36 years.
2: Nice job,
1: they've been
2: you
1: doing
2: two.
1: This. And I love this. They said that anyone is welcome. Every week, without fail, they pick up the tab. Just their way.
2: Have you seen the gas prices?
1: I know.
2: For

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0: Bible instructs us to give thanks in all things. 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And I think this song helps me set my eyes on the list of reasons I have to be grateful. God has been so good. And in the midst of fires and trials and struggles and battles, I still have a reason to be grateful. And this is that song.
1: The story that made the song.
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1: Hey, toss aside your trinkets and shiny things, mates. 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

0: uplifting and encouraging the river. I'm Joe. Got a very special guest stopping by the show today. Apparently, the Count heard a song on the river and became obsessed with it.
1: Hello, Joe. I love the song about counting.
0: Oh, yeah. Counting my blessings, of course.
1: Yes, finally, a worship song for professional counters like myself.
2: God, I'm still counting my blessings.
1: One blessing.
2: All that you've done in my life.
1: Two blessings.

0: and 72 blessings. One, two, three.
1: Up to infinity.
0: Infinity?
1: Run out of numbers before I could thank you for it.
0: Impossible! Nobody runs out of numbers. I keep counting.
1: No, I can't count that high.
2: The Count, absolutely loving Seth Schleter on the river.
0: Now I have a lifetime of counting to do. Ha, ha, aw.
3: According to a recent survey, 39% of high school students admitted to drinking alcohol within the last 30 days. Hi, I'm Mark Gregston with Parenting Today's Teens. 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
5: 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I'm Dusty Sonnenberg reporting. 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We are in Seneca County, just north of Wyandotte County, on the farm of Brett Margriff. We are talking about regenerative agriculture and adding livestock back into an operation for grazing purposes. 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December new crop corn trading down 9 cents a bushel at $4.82 and 1/4 cent. November new crop soybeans are 13 cents lower today at $11.70 and 1/2 cent. And wheat for July currently trading down 24 cents, $6.33 and 3/4 cent. Thanks for joining us. 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
11: Heavy rain and alpha cloud cover coming our way for the rest of today. Highs are climbing to the low 70s. May see a couple of showers by late tonight to low mid-50s, and then we're warming to the low 80s tomorrow. We have some elevated chances for showers with thunderstorms coming our way tomorrow and tomorrow night. I'm meteorologist Jennifer Naramore on Uplifting and Encouraging the River.
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2: Hey, it's Holly Brand, and I'm so excited for you to hear my brand new song, I Know Somebody. I wrote this song 2 years ago after my friend Charlotte was diagnosed with cancer. And after multiple rounds of chemotherapy and surgery, Charlotte today is cancer-free. We all know somebody who is struggling and who needs to hear the message of hope that there is a God who sees them right in the middle of their struggle and who is working all things together for their good and for His glory.
1: The story that made the song.
0: On the river.

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1: That sign that you're getting old, I was thinking about it a couple days ago. 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It's like, you know, life comes at you fast, doesn't it?
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9: I got a piece of advice for you today. Are you ready for it? I'm Alina Ebujamra, and this is Today's Single Christian. Here's advice I picked up from two broken engagements. Never stay in a relationship out of fear. Maybe you know exactly what I'm talking about. You're in a relationship and know it's time to end it, but you're scared. You're scared what others will think. Scared you'll never find anyone else to date or marry. Scared you'll disappoint and hurt the other

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0: uplifting and encouraging the river. It's Joe. So doing things when our brain is on autopilot, sometimes some really embarrassing things can happen. There's been a few times that my brain goes into autopilot, but the one that I remember the most happened a few years ago. And I was working at a radio station, and there was a song that was playing that I absolutely loved. I started singing it, and I was great. That's what happens in the studio is, you know, you hear these songs over and over again. You know the songs. You start singing them, and you're just kind of in your own happiness. My happiness turned to panic when I looked over, and the big red light that's on our microphones that tell us when the microphone is on was lit up. So everybody heard me singing, and I'm not a great singer. So maybe you have that moment where your brain was an autopilot. You did something. 800-609-1049. Hi, Stella.
1: Well, I went into a store, and I walked up to the lady, and I was talking to her. And then when I looked up at the lady, it was a mannequin. I was so embarrassed. I turned around and ran out the store. The
2: river. So you ask questions, regular questions, and you turn it toward the spiritual.
3: 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This is Focus on the Family Minute with Greg Steer.
2: And some of you are like, well, that's awkward. Well, guess what? Suck it up, buttercup. It's okay. We have a saying at Dare to Share. Awkward is awesome. Jesus was the Prince of Peace and the King of Awkward. Told the woman at the well, go get your husband. I don't have a husband. 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You've had five husbands, and the dude you're shacking up with now is not your husband. Awkward. Rich young ruler, go sell everything you have, give it to the poor, and fall. 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If you're not willing to suffer a little bit of red face and embarrassment for the sake of the gospel, honestly, what kind of Christian are you?
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10: Weather. Heavy rain and alpha cloud cover coming our way for the rest of today. Highs are climbing to the low 70s. May see a couple of showers by late tonight to low mid-50s, and then we're warming to the low 80s tomorrow. We have some elevated chances for showers with thunderstorms coming our way tomorrow and tomorrow night. I'm meteorologist Jennifer Naramore on Uplifting and Encouraging the River.
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0: Letting your mind wander when it's on autopilot. I'm Joe. It's uplifting and encouraging the river. And maybe you've had a moment where you were doing that and something pretty embarrassing happened. It's happened a few times with me, but the thing that I think about often is the time that I was working at a radio station and I was singing along to the music and I didn't realize the microphones were on. That was embarrassing and also kind of torturous for the people in the city that I was living in, because I'm not a good singer at all. So maybe you've had a moment where your brain was an autopilot and you did something silly. 800-609-1049. 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
1: 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Then I realized it's not going to work that way.
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2: I just love the river. It's just that reminder that it's all going to be all right.
0: Uplifting and encouraging, The River.

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0: Storin Wells is going to be part of Rock the Lake coming up in August. And it's not just him that's going to be there. 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But maybe there's some good news that happened to you this week that you're celebrating. This is the time to share it. 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Mindy, thanks for calling in. What's your good news?
1: Hi, Joe. My daughters have both had field days today, and they both won ribbons.
0: What? No way. That's so exciting.
1: Yeah, I know. It was awesome.
0: That's exciting. I remember doing field day when I was a kid, but you have to remind me, I forgot exactly how they give ribbons. Is it like a collective thing, or did they win ribbons in something individual?
1: Yeah, they have like a whole bunch of different things that they do. One of them won a ribbon in the long jump, and the other one won for it was like a kind of like a maze type thing that they had to do. So one won second place and the other one won fourth.
0: Mindy, that is definitely some good news. Thank you so much for calling in and sharing. And make sure you tell your daughters congratulations from us, okay?
1: Thanks, I will. The
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10: Clearing an alpha cloud cover coming our way for the rest of today. Highs are climbing to the low 70s. May see a couple of showers by late tonight, to low mid 50s, and then we're warming to the low 80s tomorrow. We have some elevated chances for showers with thunderstorms coming our way tomorrow and tomorrow night. I'm meteorologist Jennifer Naramore on Uplifting and Encouraging the River.
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1: These thoughts of an overthinker are brought to you by every big city police drama I've ever watched in my life.
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1: My son and I are headed to New York City.
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0: often we wrap up another week, something good had to have happened. So what's that thing that you're made you smile this week, the thing that you're celebrating? You can join the show, 800-609-1049. Tell me about it on Facebook, River Middays with Joe. River, hello.
1: Hey, Joe, it's Nick. How you doing, man?
0: Nick, what's going on, sir?
1: Dude, I am so thankful right now. Praising God. I just passed a licensing exam for my job that I've been studying for like 2 months.
0: That's amazing. Congratulations. So what's your job and what's the license for?
1: Yeah, so I'm a licensed mortgage originator, and this is a very difficult exam to pass. Only probably about maybe 35% of people who take it the first time pass it.
0: And you're part of the 35%?
1: Yeah, well, I don't know if that's the exact percentage, but it's pretty low. Let's put it that way.
0: That's amazing. So what are you going to do to celebrate?
1: Dude, it's Friday. God is good, and I am about to just, I don't even know, do something.
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Even at the end of a long week when you are exhausted, but you still got a million things to do and you're looking at your list like, God, I don't know how I'm going to get all this done. Even then, God has got you. You can take a deep breath and be encouraged on the river this afternoon.

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1: There's this Ohio couple. Every single Monday, they have a standing lunch date at Skyline Chili for 36 years.
2: Nice job,
1: they've been
2: you
1: doing
2: two.
1: This. And I love this. They said that anyone is welcome. Every week, without fail, they pick up the tab. Just their way.
2: Have you seen the gas prices?
1: I know.
2: Free

0: It's the River. I'm Haley with something that's good to know today.
1: I'm glad to know that.
0: There is new research showing that Ohio has some of the highest numbers of adults who still live in their birth state. So this is like a research map that I saw. It seems like it's actually just a very Midwestern thing to be born somewhere and never leave. But I wanted to hear right from somebody who has done this why you have chosen to stay. So Josh from the River Morning Show.
2: I love how you said why. Why?
0: I know. It's not a bad thing.
2: Are you sure?
0: But first of all, Josh, welcome. This is called The Afternoon.
2: Yes, thank you. The sun is up. This is weird. Completely different time of day.
0: But you are one of these people that I'm talking about. Yeah. You're born here, raised here, live here in Ohio your whole life. Where?
2: Yeah.
0: And why have you chosen to do this?
2: Yeah, I mean, I'll do it one better. I live 5 miles from where I grew up. Like I am just a stone's throw down the road from my house when I was a kid. The first reason why is we have everything we need here. There's no reason to explore new. If you want big cities, we got big cities. You want all the weather, we have all the weather. We even have earthquakes, for crying out loud. I don't know why anyone would want that, but still. The biggest reason for me is like I never had to leave. Some people leave for work or they leave for school or these kinds of things. I never had to leave. I tried a couple times. Mm-hmm. Like when my wife and I were having kids and we were like, okay, we need a different job and we're going to have to do this. Like I sent resumes all over the country trying to find the next job and that landed me here at the River.
0: Yeah.
2: Which meant not only could I stay in Ohio, I didn't have to move because I live in Lexington up near Mansfield. So I'm still there. But you know, even the reason like why I'm still in that town is friends, family, church, school, everything is there. And if we were to move away, we have to start over. And I know you've moved away and started over. Haley, it's scary.
0: It is scary.
2: It's scary out there.
0: And even thinking now about I would never really want to leave Ohio.
2: See?
0: I don't think I do. I love it. It's a great place to be. So maybe like Josh, you're someone who was born in Ohio, whether you left for a little bit or you never left, you're still here. You're back here.
2: It's scary out there. Come on.
0: Where are you from in Ohio and what's so great about it that it made you stay? You can call or text to share 800-609-1049.
3: 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July corn's closing in today down 11 and 3 quarters at 455 and 3 quarters. September corn's down 11 and a quarter at 463. December corn's down 10 and a quarter at 481. July soybeans are down 15 and a half at 1177. August soybeans down 13 and a quarter at 1176 and a half. July wheat's down 22 and a quarter at 635 and three quarters. And September wheat's down 22 cents at 649 and three quarters. Thanks for joining us. 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
11: Clearing an alpha cloud cover coming our way for the rest of today. Highs are climbing to the low 70s. May see a couple of showers by late tonight, a low mid 50s, and then we're warming to the low 80s tomorrow. We have some elevated chances for showers with thunderstorms coming our way tomorrow and tomorrow night. I'm meteorologist Jennifer Naramore on Uplifting and Encouraging the River.
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There are so many reasons to love Ohio and so many reasons why people stay in Ohio. I saw this new research that says Ohio is one of the highest, or Ohio has one of the highest number of adults who still live in their birth state. So people born here, maybe they went away for a little bit and came back, or they've just never left. I'm Haley on the river, by the way. I am not originally from Ohio. I've lived here probably coming up on like 16 years. So it's been a long time and it does feel like home now. But for people who've been born here and stayed here, there's got to be a reason why. And so, of course, it's things like we get all the four seasons. That might be something you don't like, but a lot of people do like that. Or we've got great things like Kings Island and Cedar Point or whatever it may be. But really, I think for most people, it comes back to the people. Like your family's here, your friends are here, a community that you love is here. Pam in Streetsboro, which is in Northeast Ohio, she texted in at 800-609-1049, shared that she is 54 and still lives in the house that she grew up in. Her dad built it. They moved in when she was two. And then when she got engaged, her and her fiance, they moved into the barn. So it was like a farm. And they turned the barn into a house for her and her new husband. And then now she lives back in the house, the original house, and her kids were raised there. It's so cool. Great legacy. And Marissa from Lancaster said that it really just is the way that the community operates in Lancaster that she loves. Like when anyone is in need, people are coming together for each other. And it really has that small town feel. So I love this so much. Ohio is a great place to be, whether you've lived here your entire life or not. It is the best to be in and from Ohio.

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0: 2024, when I wrote the first draft of the song, my oldest daughter had just graduated high school. And I was thinking a lot about how long the seasons of life feel when you're in them. But in hindsight, how fast they've really gone. I mean, I can't believe it's been 10 years since I stepped away from Sanctus Real. But since making that decision, my life has really been marked by this pursuit of being a more present husband and father and a better friend to the people that God has put in my life. And when I get to the end, I desperately want to be able to look back on all the photos and videos and memories and to be able to look at those faces and them around me and say, that's the evidence of a life well lived for the glory of God.
1: The story that made the song.
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been one of the River Music team's favorite songs, and it might be one of yours too. 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

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I'm Haley, and I'm thinking of the one who had another hard day at work, but still has to go home and be present for their family tonight. I'm thinking of the one who just left the doctor's appointment where they got some hard news. I'm thinking of the one who is contemplating some

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4: In Every Man a Warrior, the soul part of it is changing our heart towards God first and then towards our fellow man after that.
5: 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Back in 2006, Sam won the Indianapolis 500. Today, he's leading men through Every Man a Warrior, TWR's men's small group discipleship curriculum. So tell us, Sam, how do you encourage men to join an Every Man a Warrior Bible study?
4: Ultimately, the main thing that I would say about how I would pitch Every Man a Warrior to anybody that asks is that it's practical learning. It's easy. You know, you read the Bible, you ask yourself questions, you write down what your thoughts are, you come and you share them with other people, you walk through some things that are really good, you walk with some things that are messy, but ultimately you have people that you can confide in, people that are going to build you up and that we're going to continue to motivate you. And I think that that's what a lot of people miss out of most Bible studies, is they go in there and they just learn things to put in their head. 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In Every Man a Warrior, the soul part of it is changing our heart towards God first and then towards our fellow man after that. If I had never learned those little steps about how to memorize scripture, have quiet time, you know, spend time alone with God, reading his word, doing those things, and also having accountability with other Christian men, it would have taken 35 plus years to get this far if I ever even got there. So the fact that, you know, other men cared enough about me to push me forward, and now it's my turn to give it back.
5: You can learn all about Every Man a Warrior when you go to twr.org/footsteps.
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12: River Weather. For the overnight hours, mid-50s, and then we have low pressure moving in from the Central Plains on Saturday. Showers and thunderstorms likely all day, our high about 80. Clouds in the morning on Sunday, sunny in the afternoon, and mid-80s. I'm meteorologist Steve Hamilton on Uplifting and Encouraging the River.
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0: The River.

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0: It helps start the day off right, and that just helps set the mood in the day. 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

0: It's the river, and it is your chance to pass on some words of wisdom to the graduates of 2026 with your five-word commencement speech. Yes, that's all you get. Just five words, short and sweet, for the grads. I'm Haley, and we got Rebecca. Do you have some words of wisdom you want to share?
1: I do.
0: All right, let's hear what you got.
1: God gives wisdom for choices.
0: God
1: Sometimes
0: gives
1: we
0: wisdom.
1: Don't know what to do.
0: Yeah.
1: And the answer can be yes, no, or wait.
0: Mm.
1: But how do you know if it's yes, no, or wait? God gives wisdom for choices.
0: Oh, man. Okay, so tell me about a time where you've felt this advice to be true in your life.
1: I had graduated, almost graduated from college, and I had an opportunity to teach overseas.
0: Mm.
1: But when I started seeking godly advice from those around me, I realized I wasn't ready for that opportunity yet. And I waited, but God blessed with other fabulous opportunities later in life. And I really appreciate the wisdom that the loved ones around me gave me.
0: Yeah. Oh, that's a great reminder, too, that sometimes those answers come directly from God, but sometimes he uses other people to speak them into our lives. That's awesome.
1: Exactly. Surround yourself with godly people.
0: Another great five words.
1: Yeah.
0: Thank you so much for sharing that. The River.
2: Are you single and dating? Then pray the best prayer.
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10: Some clouds for the overnight hours, mid-50s, and then we have low pressure moving in from the Central Plains on Saturday. Showers and thunderstorms likely all day, our high about 80. Clouds in the morning on Sunday, sunny in the afternoon, and mid-80s. I'm meteorologist Steve Hamilton on Uplifting and Encouraging the River.
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2: Kindergarten, middle school, high school, college, grad school, wherever they're graduating from, the grads of 2026, they will get to hear from a commencement speaker at their ceremony. But I'm Haley on the river, and I know that you've got some words of wisdom, some life advice to pass on to the class of 2026 as well. The catch is, though, you only get 5 words to impart your wisdom. Yes, your 5-word commencement speech. So we got Amy. What are your 5 words that you want to pass on?
3: This is for high schoolers graduating and going off to college.
2: Okay.
3: Learn to do your laundry.
2: Amen. This is so funny. Why are those the words you chose?
3: I will never forget my freshman year of college. One of the guys in my dorm came and asked me if I could show him how to do laundry, and I thought he meant just how to use the washer and dryer.
2: Yeah.
3: And he literally meant everything, like sorting his clothes. So we had to like go through his dirty clothes together.
2: Oh my goodness. Bless you. Are we sure that this just wasn't like a freshman boy trying to hit on you, or did he actually not know?
3: I think he actually did not know. I don't think he wasn't real proud of the fact that he was asking for help.
2: Fair enough. Fair enough. And there you go, kids. Learn to do your laundry.
3: Yes.

0: was just struck recently by the fact that so much of our lives are marked by waiting. We're always waiting for something, praying for something, praying for a miracle to come. And I believe we serve a God of miracles who can do a miracle in a moment. And sometimes he does it in a moment. But sometimes he takes us along these back roads to get to the miracle. And we wonder why it's taking so long. I used to think it was cruel of God to take us on those back roads and make it take longer than it could. But the longer I walk with him, I realize that maybe it's the kindness of God that takes us along those back roads sometimes. Because we get to see things out there that we never would have seen. We get to know him in a way we never would have known him. So by the time we get to the destination, the thing we care about the most is actually not the destination, but it's knowing the Lord and the gift of his presence.
1: The story that made the song.
2: On the river

I'm Haley on the River, sharing more of your five-word commencement speeches to encourage the grads of 2026. That's coming up in Tucson.

0: I'm Haley on the River, sharing your five-word commencement speeches, your words of advice, your words of wisdom for the class of 2026, but you only get five words. So we got Terry from Kingston. What are your words going to be?
1: Find God's path for you.
0: Find God's path for you. Okay, so why are you choosing those words?
1: Because I was going to say find your own path, but we kind of need to take ourselves out of the equation and find what God wants for us, because even though that path might not be exactly what we want, it's going to be the path that we're most blessed and we're going to learn the most and become closer and stronger in our service to Him.
0: Yeah, I know I always try to tell myself, like, you know, it's not wrong to start pursuing something that you think is a good thing as long as you're okay with God going, actually, hold on. I think I have something else in mind.
1: Exactly. And we always find the best blessings when okay, we take that nudge from Him and go the direction He tells us to.
0: Absolutely. Terry, thank you so much for sharing your words of wisdom today.
1: Well, thank you. I've enjoyed everything everybody has said. It's been good.
0: It is fun. That's what I'm finding. Like, even though it's aimed at grads, it's like, actually, that's good for me too. I needed to hear that again also.
1: Yeah.
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6: Some clouds for the overnight hours, mid-50s, and then we have low pressure moving in from the Central Plains on Saturday. Showers and thunderstorms likely all day, are high about 80. Clouds in the morning on Sunday, sunny in the afternoon, and mid-80s. I'm meteorologist Steve Hamilton on Uplifting and Encouraging the River.
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0: now.
1: Doing yard work in the front of your house, or opening presents in front of other people, or driving over a speed bump. These are all perfectly normal things to do. And yet some people say these are some of the most embarrassing things to do. I'm Haley. This is The River. And if you have ever felt embarrassed doing something that would be considered totally normal and typically not embarrassing, I read this psychologist's explanation as to why we sometimes feel that way. So basically, scenarios that cause you to be perceived by other people, or even cause you to imagine yourself being perceived by other people, those can spark self-consciousness, hence the embarrassment. Because it's really all about, like, what are other people thinking of seeing me do this thing, or imagining that people are thinking about that. So I get that maybe that sounds like you're so overthinking this. Nobody's paying attention to you. My logical brain wants to believe that, but yet there are definitely things that I do this with. Normal things that I get embarrassed about, like the yard work thing. I totally agree with that. In the front of the house specifically, because like your neighbors are walking by, cars are driving by, they're seeing you doing the yard work. It's like, I'm bent over. What if they think I am doing a bad job? I don't know. I don't really care if they think that, but it's still in my brain somehow. I don't know. Do you have a normal thing, a perfectly normal thing that causes you to feel embarrassment? What is it? You can share, call or text 800-609-1049.
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12: Some clouds for the overnight hours, mid-50s, and then we have low pressure moving in from the Central Plains on Saturday. Showers and thunderstorms likely all day, are high about 80. Clouds in the morning on Sunday, sunny in the afternoon, and mid-80s. I'm meteorologist Steve Hamilton on Uplifting and Encouraging the River.
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They're totally normal things, but you feel embarrassed doing them. I'm Haley. This is The River. And the reasoning behind why you might feel embarrassed doing something that's totally normal, it has to do with being perceived by other people, being seen by other people doing that thing, or sometimes even just imagining being seen by other people doing the thing. So here's kind of what I'm talking about. Normal things that some people feel embarrassed by. For Judah, he said it's greetings. Okay, specifically like at church when you're greeting people. He's like, sometimes you want to do a side hug. Sometimes you might like dap somebody up. Sometimes it's just a handshake, but he feels like he never knows what's coming in the moment or what's right. And so whatever he does, he feels awkward about it. He feels embarrassed about it. Normal thing that embarrasses you. For Eli, he said it's going through TSA because there's yelling. There's rules that sometimes feel unclear. He knows everyone there is experiencing the same thing, and it's not a new thing, but it still feels embarrassing. For Debbie, the totally normal thing that just feels really embarrassing to her is trying to park in a tight space. I get this. She said, if no one's around, I'm completely fine. But the moment there's an audience or like another car waiting to go around you, she's like, I just lose my ability to do anything. I'm suddenly 10 times more likely to mess it up. And it happens a lot during school pickup when all the other parents are already parked and waiting. Normal thing that feels really embarrassing. Evan, though, he really cracks me up with this. He says, trying on shoes in a store is the totally normal thing that's embarrassing, because he says for him, all the things that are necessary to do to try on and decide if you like a pair of shoes, it feels like something that should be done privately, not in the middle of a store. If you've got a totally normal thing that still embarrasses you, you can share 800-609-1049.

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0: God is not waiting in anger to punish us for our wrongs. He's running after us to meet us right where we are, just like the prodigal son. 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He throws a robe around our back and a ring on our finger. No condemnation, just love. That's what grace can do.
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0: So excited to share this song with you because, I don't know, it might be like a little bit of a surprise for you. A very fun collab from Brandon Lake and Nick Jonas. Listen to this song. I guarantee it is going to be a blessing to your day. By the way, after you hear it, if you have thoughts on this song, would love for you to share them when you text me at 800-609-1049. But here is Brandon Lake to tell you more about the heart behind his brand new song with Nick Jonas, the author.
3: Back in December, Nick and I got together and to write a song with some of our friends. And one of the themes that kind of quickly came up is how even in the state of where we're at in our life, it's so easy to be hard on yourself, maybe not even like yourself or love yourself. And then we quickly began to talk about how, man, who are we to question the pen and the hand of the author? If God is, if his ways are so much higher, his thoughts are higher. And if you really think about it, there's nobody that loves us, likes us more than he does. Then who am I to be hard on myself and to question the way he made me? And I hope this message can also encourage you today.

0: I'm Haley on the river. And what if you had the chance to talk to your younger self? This is so cool. From sixth grade to high school seniors, I saw a school that they had the foresight to do these sweet interviews with students where the graduating seniors basically got to answer questions from their younger sixth grade selves.
1: Hey, Will, this is your sixth grade self. I got a few questions for you.
2: Hi, Nikinji, this is your sixth grade self. You remember me?
3: Hey, Christian, this is your sixth grade self, and I got to ask you a few questions.
2: Is your favorite hobby still solving a Rubik's Cube, just like me?
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5: Not world history anymore. 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
6: Always be kind to others and always love others. Just treat your neighbor as you would as yourself.
2: What life advice would you have given me as a sixth grader?
5: Be kind to everyone.

0: 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So try to do it in the best way you can. That's all you can do.
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3: Hey, it's Brant, and I've got something really specific to tell you, and honestly, it's pretty amazing. 146. 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
4: This is Ann Graham Lotz with Daily Light for Daily Living. Two global signs of Jesus' return that thrill me are world evangelization and the rebirth of the nation of Israel. Jesus declared in Matthew 24:14, "This gospel of the kingdom will be preached in the whole world, and then the end will come." The gospel is being preached in the whole world. If people can't hear it in their first language, they can hear it in their second or third. If they don't hear it live, they can read it on the internet, hear it on the radio. For the first time in human history, everyone has the opportunity to hear the gospel. The second sign is Israel. She rose from the ashes when formally established as a nation in May 1948, with descendants of her ancient people speaking her ancient language. Listen to me. Within my generation, every sign pointing to Jesus' return has been fulfilled. I'm convinced the kingdoms of this world are about to give birth to the kingdom of God. Jesus is coming. This is Ann Graham Lotz.
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13: For the overnight hours, mid-50s, and then we have low pressure moving in from the Central Plains on Saturday. Showers and thunderstorms likely all day, are high about 80. Clouds in the morning on Sunday, sunny in the afternoon, and mid-80s. I'm meteorologist Steve Hamilton on Uplifting and Encouraging the River.
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0: We really started getting into the river 5 or 6 years ago, where it became an almost everyday thing that we love. And it's uplifting. It makes us smile. It's the right song. Always seems to come on right when you need it. It's meaningful to us.
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0: Glad you're here. I'm Haley on the river.
1: Say that again, please.
2: Say that again.
0: I don't know who needs to hear this, but asking for help is a strength, not a weakness. 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And I go, yeah, absolutely, that is true for other people. Not for me, though. It's true for everyone else, not true for me. 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That's true for me, and it's true for you, too.
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3: And some of you are like, well, that's awkward. Well, guess what? 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Awkward is awesome. Jesus was the Prince of Peace and the King of Awkward. 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
12: The River Weather.
13: Clouds for the overnight hours, mid-50s, and then we have low pressure moving in from the Central Plains on Saturday. Showers and thunderstorms likely all day, our high about 80. Clouds in the morning on Sunday, sunny in the afternoon, and mid-80s. I'm meteorologist Steve Hamilton on Uplifting and Encouraging the River.
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1: Because God's mercy is new every morning
0: and every moment.
1: Uplifting and encouraging. 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

0: 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Coming up in two songs, On the River, we are looking on the bright side.
1: I've never seen a morning the sun forgot to rise. In every single detail, you're faithful every time.

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1: Hey, I'm Haley on the river, helping you look on the bright side by reminding you that there are still good people and good things happening in the world. And sometimes it looks like walking across a graduation stage. So hearing your name called and walking across the stage to receive your diploma, it is a huge accomplishment for anyone. But for 23-year-old Jaden, it was a moment that he wasn't sure he was going to be able to have after an accident left him paralyzed from the chest down. That was about 2 years ago. He never lost his determination, though, to receive his MBA. And so he spent 2 really long years, first recovering in the hospital and then doing physical and occupational therapies, all while maintaining his full-time school schedule, by the way. And he was training hard with something called an exoskeleton device. It's basically like a robot kind of thing that you wear that helps you walk. And it's used in walking therapy for people with spinal cord injuries. So that end goal never left his mind, to be able to walk across the stage to receive his college diploma. Something he didn't get to do in high school.

0: see that even though we all go through hard times, we can do hard things and persevere through them.
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7: 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So what did Hezekiah do? I love his response. We read it in 2 Kings chapter 19. Hezekiah received the letter from the messengers and read it. Then he went up to the temple of the Lord and spread it out before the Lord. And Hezekiah prayed to the Lord. What crisis are you facing today? Why not spread it out before the Lord? Find some tangible symbol of the problem. A picture, a checkbook, a letter, journal entry. Lay it before the Lord and ask Him to give you direction. With seeking Him,
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1: River Weather. Some clouds for the overnight hours, mid-50s, and then we have low pressure moving in from the Central Plains on Saturday. Showers and thunderstorms likely all day, our high about 80. Clouds in the morning on Sunday, sunny in the afternoon, and mid-80s. I'm meteorologist Steve Hamilton on Uplifting and Encouraging the River.
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1: WCMP, Newark, Zanesville.
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0: are Brant and Sherry on Uplifting and Encouraging the River.
1: Question a lot of people have, are there going to be dogs in heaven? I think so.
0: I've heard
1: pretty sure about that.
0: Inquire about that.
1: Yeah, I think they're going to be.
0: Okay.
1: What I'm wondering, I'm going to have a hot take.
0: Oh, here we go.
1: Yeah.
0: All right.
1: Because we might think, oh, maybe there'll be some dogs.
0: Uh-huh.
1: What if there are way more dogs in heaven than there are, like, in this earth?
0: Okay. Just a...
1: That might be cool.
0: Just a lot of... Why? I don't know why that would be. That...
1: I'd like it.
0: Above any other animal.
1: We just... Well, no, more of them, too.
0: Oh, okay. All right.
1: Why not more animals, more plants, more... Why not?
0: More dogs.
1: Yeah, people don't think about it that way. They're like, well, maybe we'll have a few dogs up there. Yeah. Maybe, you know? No.
0: You're saying no.
1: Double dogs. Why not?
0: That is a hot
1: Why
0: kingdom
1: not?
0: Take.
1: For me, yeah. I like it.

0: America.
1: When I'm working, I listen to the river. And I just love hearing the positive things that the river has to say and sharing the word of God. It's a really good thing. I'm from Los Angeles. There was no Christian radio station. I'm glad that you guys are part of this community, without a doubt.
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2: Hey, it's Carly Ann Taylor, and this is my song.
3: Why should I worry?
2: I wrote this in a season where anxiety felt super loud and my future felt even more unclear. If that sounds like you today, you're not alone. One thing God keeps continuously reminding me of is that He meets us exactly where we are and not where we think we should be. When we let go of control and lay everything down at the feet of Jesus, His peace feels louder than our fear.
3: Calm the raging sea inside of me, 'cause that's just who you are.
2: The world constantly tells us to worry about everything, but when we call on the name of the Lord, when we call on the name of Jesus, He brings peace, direction, and security. Hey, my friend, He knows you and He sees you. He has good plans for you because that's just who He is. So why should we worry? Let this be our anthem today.
1: The story that made the song.
0: On the river.
3: Why should I worry?

0: It's Brant and Sherry on the river.
1: On that scripture where Paul's talking about how we're perishing outwardly. So on the outside, I mean, look at us. We're all getting older.
2: Getting older, yeah.
1: Things start falling apart. Too. I'll still do my sprints outside every now and then.
2: You do?
1: Yeah, I'll do a little sprint and then interval training.
2: Okay, how's that working out for you?
1: Some days fine.
2: Okay.
1: And then other days, a different part of my left knee hurts. And it alternates.
2: So it's the left knee.
1: Yeah.
2: It's different parts.
1: That's
2: of the
1: different.
2: Left knee.
1: There's just different things that happen. But I love what he also says, which is that inwardly.
2: Being renewed.
1: Being renewed. We're getting better.
2: Yeah.
1: Getting refreshed inwardly. This is if we're trusting God with
2: that
1: our lives.
2: So encouraging.
1: How about that? So yeah, little aches and pains, little this and that, little gray hair here that popped up out of nowhere. Inwardly, though, getting refreshed.
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11: Clouds for the overnight hours, mid-50s, and then we have low pressure moving in from the Central Plains on Saturday. Showers and thunderstorms likely all day, our high about 80. Clouds in the morning on Sunday, sunny in the afternoon, and mid-80s. I'm meteorologist Steve Hamilton on Uplifting and Encouraging the River.
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Jesus, could you please just sit and cry with me till I can sing, till I can sing.

0: The River. We're Brant and Sherry.
1: Okay, so maybe you've heard about shock jocks. That's people like me who become super famous by shocking people on the radio. And
0: now your trajectory is still waiting to kind of take off, right?
1: Yeah, it's people like me that have, they have.
0: And they have so what? Oh, they have. Yeah, sure, they have.
1: So anyway, I am doing this the clean way. So I don't, it's family friendly.
0: Got it.
1: I shock people with information that's like, whoa, no way.
0: Mm-hmm.
1: So here we go.
0: All right.
1: I'm going to shock you with something. Check this out. You can be in Oregon,
0: mm-hmm.
1: call somebody in Florida,
0: mm-hmm.
1: and you're only 1 hour apart. That's a fact.
0: What?
1: It's a fact.
0: I don't understand. You're 1 hour apart.
1: Right. So you think three, because like Eastern and West and Pacific.
0: Yeah.
1: But there's actually a tiny sliver of Oregon. It's mountain time.
0: Mm-hmm.
1: And of course, like by Pensacola, there's a tiny bit of Florida that's actually central time.
0: Oh, so you'd have to be in those slivers.
1: Yeah, but you can. You can be in Oregon and Florida, be 1 hour apart. And that's pretty amazing.
0: And that would only be shocking in those slivers. Like if you lived in either one of those places.
1: Mm. Other shocking than that, to me. I'm currently one of the slivers. But I'm still shocked.
0: Still shocked.
1: Yeah.

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2: Hey, this is Cece Winans with the message of my song, Worthy of It All.

0: Psalm 63 talks about God's love being better than life, and that is so true. When I think of the goodness of Jesus and all that he has done for me, I can't help but praise God. And this song, Worthy of It All, just puts it all in perspective. When I just think of all of the great things that God has done, what he continues to do, and not just because of what he's done, but just because of who he is, he's worthy of all of our praise, all of our strength. The Bible instructs us to love him with all of our heart, soul, and mind. Why? Because he deserves nothing less. He is worthy of it all.
1: The story that made the song.
2: On the river. Oh!

0: It's Brant and Sherry on the river.
1: Not sure what to make of this. It can't be good. I'll be outside. Maybe this is other people too. I'll be outside and I can see it's gonna rain. I can smell the oncoming rain. I can feel. But I look at my phone, the weather thing says, no, it's gonna be sunny. And I'm like, okay. And then I go for a walk. I set off
0: on out,
1: without an umbrella.
0: Yes, because you're trusting the app.
1: Like the app says it's sunny, and it literally it'll be raining on me. I'm like,
0: let me check this
1: again. I don't
0: know.
1: Let me check the phone. Phone says it's sunny.
0: What's
1: I'm
0: happening?
1: Being soaked. Like, I guess it's raining. It's just kind of funny. Like, all of those instincts that we have suddenly, but the phone says otherwise.
0: Yeah, yeah. That's so true.
1: I mean,
0: true.
1: Everything around me, I can feel it on my skin. I can smell it. It's happening. Like,
0: nope.
1: But my phone says.
2: Diving into God's word is essential. And sometimes it can be intimidating, too.
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6: The Apostle Paul writes, I can do all things through Christ who strengthens me. Don't you love that verse? The J.B. Phillips translation of that verse goes as follows. I'm ready for anything through the strength of the one who lives within me. I'm ready for anything. I can do all things through Christ. Now take out the word Christ and put in another word and this collapses immediately. How about this? I can do all things through drugs and alcohol that strengthen me. Is that true? When are people in Hollywood going to get this memo? I mean, we breathlessly follow their every move, their every tweet.

0: 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Christ is the answer for everyone, not just some.
1: 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Already know God? 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